0: If you creeping, just don't let me find out.
1: Oh God.
0: Get a hotel, never bring them to the house.
1: Oh God.
2: There are certain places I can tolerate fighting with AI. You know, customer service, annoying as hell. The drive-thru, super annoying, but 911, that is where I need a human immediately.
3: For real. New Orleans, one of my favorite cities to visit. Love me some NOLA. They have become the first major city to let AI answer some 911 calls.
2: I see so many problems ahead, Tyler. I understand that they are probably understaffed. They're having to cover a major area, which also, what a city to test it in. New Orleans, I'm not trying to put any fear in anybody, but a place that is known to have crime, I mean, we see it all the time on First 48. Can you imagine trying to get through in the heat of an emergency and you have an AI bot trying to go back and forth with you? Like, that would put me into a full-blown panic mode. What are your thoughts on this?
3: Of course you're locked into First 48. I knew you would. You just sit there all night.
2: Yes.
3: Trying to be a detective.
2: Right.
3: A former 911 dispatcher called it the worst idea you can possibly think of. What if you're just like, oh, my car got broken into, and then they're like, oh, that's a small one. I'm just going to be yelling like kidnapped like 100 times to get a live person.
2: See, that's what I'm saying, Tyler. There's going to be people that are manipulating it, trying to get through the phone lines. I think it's going to cause so many more problems in that way. What if you're in a scenario where, God forbid, you have an intruder and you're whispering? Those moments are critical. Every time we see a documentary, we see the news recaps, you hear those people whispering, oh my God, da, da, da, and that person is really walking them through and also telling them what to do or where to go. Hey, go to the bathroom, lock the door. I just see nothing but future problems. And how defeating would that be to be in an emergency and you know that you cannot get through to a human like you need to, and you're calling 911, the literal last resort?
3: Do you think if, like, my dog got let loose and I called 911 and said my house is on fire and they showed up and my house wasn't on fire, they'd put me in jail?
2: Maybe. Like, there's going to be new rules coming from this. You're right.
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0: See, I would have done anything to feel the energy in the building the night that the Angel Reese Barbie had been released and the Atlanta Dream had a huge game celebrating. They literally had the whole arena turn pink. They had Monaleo, from a rapper from Texas, come out. She has a song called Everything Pinker. She performed and it just looked so cute. I'm like, I love to see the WNBA celebrating a night like that. It made me think of our childhood because we had those collector's edition Barbies that my mom would be like, Jade, do not take the Barbie out of the box. It doesn't come out of the box. It's just a collector's item. And it was so hard as a kid not to rip it open.
1: Yeah, those are probably worth a lot of money if you have like an original Barbie in its box. Probably get some $2,000 for that. Mattel has brought out the first ever Whitney Houston Barbie. It's inspired by her iconic 1987 hit, I Wanna Dance With Somebody.
0: Oh, I love. What does she look like? What is she wearing?
1: Yeah, she's got like the iconic Whitney dress with the iconic like poofy Whitney hair. She's got the microphone in her hand and with a mic stand. It kind of looks like her. And these will be available at Target, Walmart, Amazon, and Mattel Creations.

0: Stella Lefty in Boston. You know, Jade, country's having a moment right now in the pop world.
1: I got my Daisy Dukes and my boots ready to pop out at these shows.
0: Let's go. And we don't know a lot about Stella Lefty because she just got on the scene, but she has one of the biggest songs. You just heard it. And she did an interview recently talking about how that song Boston came about, and it had something to do with a guy in Nashville.
1: Take a listen.
2: We immediately, when we like started hanging out, it felt like we had been friends for such a long time, which I think was like the basis of everything. Like, we were just truly like friends. And so I think it like took me off guard because I had never been in a relationship or like had anything with someone where it felt so like we were just like buddies, but also like, you know, I wanted to like make out with him. So it was this weird thing where I was like, I don't know what's happening. I feel like the whole song is just this push and pull of like, should I, shouldn't I? And so I feel like in the chorus, it's like, well, this is the part where I would normally like run away from this, but I'm just gonna say it's fine because I think you're like actually one of the good ones.
1: Ooh, juicy. I love this. I love a good original backstory where we literally feel like we were sitting right there with her when she saw this man. By the way, are you hearing this chatter about her possibly being in the Grammys 2027 Best New Artist category? Would you agree?
0: Yeah, she's gotta be.

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1: What happens in Vegas should always stay in Vegas. Jade, I know your story. You didn't have the greatest time. You went last time. What, did your suitcase get stolen or something?
2: Yeah, some Spirit employees are walking around in my clothes right now.
1: Not everybody has a great time in Vegas. I've had nothing but good times. I mean, it's stupid expensive. Paying $35 for a beer poolside, that sucks, but I've had a good time.
2: It definitely is fun. Only place that you can be, like, inside of one spot and party till 6 a.m. and not even know it.
1: So BuzzFeeders, they're spilling the things that happened in Vegas but didn't actually stay in Vegas.
2: Uh-oh.
1: This should be a movie if it hasn't already been one. I know a guy who got someone pregnant on his Vegas trip. He was in a serious relationship at the time. He ended up breaking up with his girlfriend and marrying the woman he knocked up. Not only did she have the baby, but they have four kids now. So I guess what happened in Vegas worked out.
2: Turned into a damn family. That's nuts. Ooh, I know his ex hates him.
1: Another one said the bride, her maid of honor, and three bridesmaids all went for a four-day girls trip to Vegas, which could be trouble. One of the three bridesmaids let it slip that the bride, the maid of honor, and one of the bridesmaids all had relations with the guy that she's married.
2: Wait a minute.
1: Everybody hooked up with the groom.
2: Horrible. That's when you know the alcohol has gone too far and it's no longer funny. Everybody sobers up real quick. Emergency. Wedding's over.
1: Yes, the wedding was called off. That would be a terrible way.
2: Oh, my God. The explanations that would have to come out of that trip. Well, I guess it's dark, but I guess the bride found out what she needed to know.
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1: Tyler, as we look ahead to Hump Day, we're going to kind of get a midweek reset.
2: Yeah, North America, we're going to get a partial solar eclipse on Wednesday. It won't be as crazy as the spectacular one was in 2024, but millions of people across the U.S. and Canada will get a chance to see the moon take a bite out of the sun.
1: And you know what's really sad, T? This is one of those years that this is the first year where when you hear eclipse, obviously you think Bonnie Tyler, total eclipse of the heart, but we just lost her. So rest in peace to her, but we still gonna run it back.
2: I'm incredibly impressed that you knew that.
1: Thank you.
2: Congrats to Jade.
1: We need to do that at karaoke one night, okay?

0: We already loved this song, Tyler, right? But then I saw a clip this past weekend of Bella Kay's show and the live raw vocals. Whew, even better than the recording. If you missed our night chat with Bella Kay, let's run it back.
1: How big is it going to be for you to take your songs and to see it in front of a live audience just for Bella Kay?
2: I'm so excited. I think performing live is one of the great joys of being an artist. It's so cool to see how the different songs translate live and how the crowd kind of feels, and you just kind of get the energy. It's amazing. I literally cannot wait. I'm so excited.
0: I recently read that your hit single almost didn't make it off the hard drive. What's the story behind that?
2: Yeah, so when I first wrote it, I had just written the chorus and the verse, and I posted it on TikTok, and like, it didn't really do anything. I was like, okay, whatever. But I still was like, that doesn't necessarily mean I'm like, this is a bad song. So I still took it into the studio and I recorded it, and it was bad, like genuinely bad. It wasn't what you hear today at all. And if that's the version of it got released, it would have been a different story. But I was like, this is bad. And then I had the MP3, whatever, and I sent it to one of my collaborators, Alexis Kesselman, and she was like, yeah, it's cool. It's cool. And then we took it and made it kind of what it is today. If that hadn't happened, obviously, I love it. When everyone came out, I could have just left it on my phone.
1: The song is basically about knowing something is a terrible idea and loving it anyway. Is that the story behind the lyrics? Because I feel like that's everybody's life.
2: Yeah, I mean, that's 100% what it is. And that kind of sentiment is exactly who I am. So I'm with everybody on that. Don't you worry.
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10: 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It appears by its own numbers, the U.S. government seems insolvent. 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

0: You know, I've never had a flex like owning a Mercedes, but apparently their owners are claiming that their seats are branding them. The heat is so hot.
1: Tyler, I will tell you, not only, like, I had a C-class in high school when I turned 16, and I used to be cranking up that. I've told you, you know I wear Uggs and have my space heater, my heated blanket year-round. I used to crank up that seat heater so high that I can also add to this list of people and saying that I've almost burned my buns off and had hot coils branded on my skin because, yeah, it eats right through the seat. It's terrible.
0: Look at you. I wish you could see Jade in the studio. She was like, when I was 16, I had a Benz C-Class and then flipped her hair.
1: See, don't do me. Don't do me.
0: No, the allegations, they're coming out basically saying what you said, that it just kind of burns people's backs, I guess. I guess it's really hot.

0: Tyler, I don't mean to be morbid, but you know, late night thoughts going up in the chat. Is there a limit to how much you would spend on helping your pet? I ask this because I told you a couple weeks ago, my baby Mochi, my little Maltipoo, he got super constipated, costed $600 for him to get an enema. And I was just thinking, it made me also think about, first of all, I was like, what? So of course, me and my boyfriend split that because I felt bad when I saw that vet bill. And then my coworker, she chose to have her dog put down instead of opting to get surgery because it was going to cost her $6,000. And she was like, I mean, I could, but we're going to have to face surgery again some point down the line, you know?
1: I don't know. I think I would maybe give, you know, one of those like GoFundMe accounts maybe before I decided to.
0: Yeah.
1: Because, you know, pets are expensive. 76% of pet owners, they say they would go into debt to save their animal's life, according to this new thing that I just read over the weekend, which is, I think I'm in that boat. I would probably drain a couple thousands of dollars in my savings to take care of my dog Bear.
0: Yeah, I'm right there with you. It's just so hard. They are our babies. We love them. We want them to have the best lives. But I think that's another reason why a lot of times when things are going wrong with them, especially in their, you know, older years, that you kind of turn a blind eye because it's like, oh, Lord, you're going to have to pay a lot of money to address this problem. Your hip popping out of place. Your tongue is laying to the side. It's sad.
1: I've said it once and I'll say it again. Dogs over people.

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0: It's Nightly with Jade and Tyler. Jade, I always tell you, you got to get in the feet game. You got to start taking picks because gas is getting crazy. You need to a little side hustle. You'd be killing it right now.
1: See, you know what makes me crazy is like a lot of people seem to be, a lot of men seem to be feet men. And it's the fact that when I'm out in public and I got on flip-flops or something, you know, summertime, going to get my little order at Subway or whatever, and somebody's like staring hard at my feet, and a man will like literally dissect every part of you. Meanwhile, his heels, you could spark a freaking match off them.
0: Yes, my girl feels that for sure. But you know what? There's a guy who went viral on TikTok, of course. He said if a woman has ugly feet, doesn't matter what she looks like or how rich she is, no second date, no exceptions. And you know what? I'm kind of with him.
1: What? We need to hear this from a man. What is it about women's feet that makes you feel like, I don't know, is it the softness means she's more feminine? Like, what is it about the foot?
0: You're asking the wrong guy. I hate feet. I think feet are disgusting. And especially if she's got some nasty feet, then no. Because who knows what else is nasty, you know what I mean?

will fade eventually. So if our time is running out, day after day, we'll make the mundane a masterpiece. Oh my, my, oh my, my love, I take one look at you, you're taking me out.

0: wanted.
1: Tyler, you know, in the world that we live in, especially we get to talk to a lot of our favorite hit music artists from around the globe, they withhold a lot. And why is that? Because they know that they're on camera, so they have these kind of perfectly rehearsed answers. It is so rare that we actually get a true gem to come out of these conversations, right? And ASAP Rocky dropped a major Rihanna bomb that I honestly, I'm still having a hard time believing it, but I could see it. So he said that, you know, living life in the spotlight, she's one of the realest people he's ever met. And he was like, you know what we like to do? So you remember actually a couple of months back when that crazy stalker lady was at their house and she had, like, you know, put some holes in their RV, if you know what I mean?
2: Yep.
1: Well, he said that they like to take that RV out to rural Walmart parking lots across the country, and they'll just sleep in the back of a Walmart, and Rihanna will be walking around barefoot in the parking lot with the kids, playing toy cars and eating fruit. I need you to soak up that visual for a moment. Are you kidding me? My dad tells me I can't even go to Walmart when it's late at night, and Rihanna's having a sleepover in the RV with her whole freaking family.
2: You know what she need to be doing? She need to be walking barefoot in the studio and get us that album that she's been promising for a decade now. That's what she needs to be doing.
1: Well, luckily he did comment on that, and he was like, you know what? The interviewer had asked him, Jason Lee, he was like, you know, like, what's good with the music? I mean, what is it? And he was like, she's already on album number two. It's coming. I'm telling you, it's experimental. It's cool. But I get it. We're tired of it. Yeah. It's coming. Riri, just drop.
2: I'm not going to hold my breath for sure.
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13: 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It appears by its own numbers, the U.S. government seems insolvent. 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

0: So a couple years ago, The Weeknd told us that he's going to retire The Weeknd, and he said he wanted to go by his government name, Abel. But in a recent interview, he backed off of that. He says, I don't know what tomorrow looks like, but The Weeknd isn't done.
1: Ooh, honestly, this is tea, because I was wondering, what will that rebrand look like? You know, his diehard fans, they act like they know him on a first-name basis. They're like, Abel said... And I really thought that's what it was going to be. He said after the trilogy that it was over for The Weeknd. So what does this mean?
0: It looks like, from the latest we've heard, that he says he's no longer interested in retiring.
1: Okay. Well, I do love The Weeknd. I was kind of looking forward to seeing what that new identity would be like, but I guess he's still got more to explore at The Weeknd.

0: you know, I can understand where some places have dress codes because, you know, maybe they would like to keep their establishment, you know, a certain type of vibe, like, you know, business casual or flip-flops and stuff like that. Well, this video went viral. A man and a woman planned to go to a restaurant, and apparently the place had a dress code where men couldn't wear sleeveless shirts, so they ended up going back into the parking lot, and they switched shirts, the man and the woman.
1: Tyler, he looked crazy as hell in that blouse. I'm like, so y'all wouldn't let him, but he's coming in like, okay.
0: And it does have a happy ending to it. Usually, you know, when a place gets like that, they're like, no, we know what you tried to do. And they said the restaurant was cool with the switch. So I at least liked that the restaurant was cool with it and be like, is it that serious? It's not that serious.
1: Have you ever had a reason to be turned away at the door? I can't think of one, but
0: I've only been turned away once. And the guy said that I was too drunk to come in. But I honestly, 100%, I know we hear it every time. Like if somebody's in jail, I didn't do it. I'm innocent. But I strictly was not 100% not drunk. And I was like, why you wouldn't let me in, dude? So that's the only reason.
1: Dang!

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1: T and I always joke about how it's audacious when they spin that iPad our way after you're getting a to-go order or just picking up, and they're like, would you like this tip? I don't know, Tyler. We might need to start taking a second to think about that moving forward.
2: Yeah, I know. A viral Shake Shack receipt has the internet ready to fight at the kiosk. We're going to get into that coming up next.

0: Are you coming in or what?
1: This past weekend, I went to a very famous chicken shack here in town, and it was really good. Love it. Love the place. But you know what? They had no service workers up front, and zero. You had to do the digital menu yourself, order it, and then it asked at the end, do you want a tip? For what? What am I tipping for?
2: You're actually helping just buy the supplies for the to-go items, Tyler.
1: Exactly. And this is a common thing that we're seeing now on TikTok with Shake Shack. Have you heard about this?
2: Yes. I was like, ooh, they gonna get this tip one way or another. Not tipping culture and during its villain era.
1: Yeah, a couple orders on their own from a kiosk, three shakes, which reigns in prices from $6 to $6.50. They go to checkout and ask how much you want to tip, 15, 18, 20%, or no tip. They select no tip, and a pop-up appears that says, uh-oh, there has been a pricing update to one or more of your cart items.
2: Petty and crazy. Is that illegal? Like, how can they even do that?
1: Yeah, apparently those shakes went up 50 cents each because they selected no tip.
2: Now you're going to have other chains that are basically trying to do the same thing, the same way you kind of have gratuity forced on you, even when you have a small party. I have a feeling it's going to pick up.
1: Or could it be even to where it affects our food? Like, some people are afraid to send back food because they're like, what are they going to do to it back there? Now when the people say no tip in the kitchen, they're going to be like, little hair on the sandwich. Does it hurt?
2: There's your tip.
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0: Tyler, you remember when the slime era was literally taking over and there were kid millionaires selling them?
1: Yes, I do. Very popular, that slime.
0: Now it's like the Neatos. And I'm like, you know, at first I didn't get the hype because people get so crazy during the reveals of whatever they get in the box. But the way my stress is set up, I might be buying myself a Neato.
1: What's a Neato? Never heard of it. I don't have kids, so I don't think why I should have heard of it. But
0: well, look, don't look at me sideways. The only way I know is because of TikTok. But basically, it's like a big squishy, and it's also causing some problems at the airport.
1: TSA, they're making it a rule saying to leave the Neatos at home because security has been taking them from the children.
0: Right, guys, they're filled with liquid or some sort of liquidy substance. Of course it can't go through, so you've got to remind your kids, because I just saw a whole backpack get confiscated from this little girl. And then also, people are having them in the heat. They're exploding in cars. The newest hack they just found out this week is that if you... it immediately pops. Just be careful with them things in the heat.

0: I saw this on Reddit yesterday. It was a luxury letdown. It's like you buy something, you spend the extra money thinking it's going to be awesome, but next thing you know, you're like, why did I spend my money, hard-earned money on that?
1: Oh, my God, Tyler. Immediately my head goes to this time that my boyfriend was insistent. Oh, we need to get this really nice suite on vacation. It has a hot tub, and that was like the thing we were looking forward to. Oh, we got a hot tub on the rooftop. Hot tub was out of service. Did we get any money back? Hell no. Has that ever happened to you? You spend a little extra cash and you're like, what? This wasn't even worth it.
0: I'm sure it's happened. But thinking of hot tub, that was one of the Reddit's answers. They seem fun at first, like owning a hot tub, like personally, but they're way too expensive to keep up. Plus, if they're not in service, unused most of the year.
1: They are a pain in the butt. We actually had one. Well, my boyfriend had one and the HOA made him get rid of it. So now my dad bought it from him. But you have to check the water so often and cure it. It's a lot of work.
0: First class flights. A bunch of people are saying that the upgrade isn't worth the massive cost. Like Southwest or maybe some of the other airlines, they don't offer like a true first class, and I think that might not be worth the money, but if it's true first class, then yes.
1: Ooh, with these long legs, honey, I need all the room I can get, but I will take Comfort Plus.
0: And how about this last one? Owning a boat. That's what I hear from everybody. They're like, never be the one to own the boat. Be friends with somebody that owns the boat.

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1: With Gen Z, by the way that they're dressed, that's the first giveaway, but also the way that people talk here. Like, I think some of the common phrases we use in the office are starting to age us. Do you have any pet peeves about certain phrases we use in the corporate world?
2: Yes. I hate when people use the word, let's huddle up. What, are we going to get in like a football NFL huddle? And no, we're not huddling up. We're
1: just,
2: hey, let's meet in the same room together in 15 minutes. Okay.
1: Mine is rockstar. When they call you rockstar on the job, get ready to do the most work you've ever done in your life because it's coming.
2: Another one is touch base. Do you like that one? Are you okay with touch base? Hey, let's touch base tomorrow.
1: Yeah, actually, I'm like, don't hold that against me, Ty, because I do like to use that one.
2: Let's take this offline. A lot of Gen Zers say they don't even understand that.
1: Something about that sounds illegal and intimidating.
2: Or how about push the envelope?
1: I haven't heard that one in a while.
2: Yes. One of my favorites, you gotta hit the ground running.
1: That's old school coded, but I still use that one all the time.
2: It's okay, Gen Z. I'm with you on this one.
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1: I'd have to sell my body to afford it. 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
1: This kid guzzled down part of my drink, went like all weird, and then I was like, oh my God. 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She was crying. 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

oh, oh, oh, oh, oh, oh. I fell in love with Shawty when I seen her on the dance floor. She was dancing sexy, pop, pop, popping, dropping, dropping low. Never ever has a lady hit me on the first sight. Yeah, this was something special. This was

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1: We want to know what you memorize. Something you memorized, it was so ridiculous and you don't even care because you can recite it all. Just useless knowledge. 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She must love when we do the Disney bits on the show.
2: Oh, you know she does.
1: Yes.
2: Which is...
1: Oh, my God.
2: Wow. To memorize the whole musical?
1: Wild, right? The things that people memorize. I was telling you, I have a family member, and I found out he memorized the track list to every single Billy Joel album. And he loves Billy Joel. He was like, Billy Joel's number one fan when we were kids, and we all thought it was weird. Like, why do you like that weird dad music? He can tell you... any album, what song is what track, all the way down. I put him to the test, and it blew my mind.
2: I grew up Catholic, and I was at a Catholic church.
1: Yeah.
2: Actually, just yesterday.
1: Okay.
2: And I realized how much I still remember the Mass. The problem,
1: really?
2: The only problem I have is they've changed words now. So, like, we used to be, and also with you, and now it's, and with your spirit, or something like that.
1: Are you serious?
2: So, I don't, right? Because what I realized is I was mouthing along with the priest, and I would say stuff, and I'd be like, I would say the phrase the way they used to.
1: Yeah.
2: And I'm like, oh my gosh, I actually remember all this.
1: Isn't it crazy how stuff just sticks with you like that? Somebody else just texted and said, I memorized the pom-pom routine in the 1984... in 1984 to Michael Jackson's PYT. PYT, pretty young thing. She can do the whole pom-pom routine still.
2: That's actually pretty cool.
1: Okay, Allison says...
2: I mean, where are you doing it at? But that's pretty cool.
1: Party trick! Allison says, I have 199 Harry Potter chapter titles memorized. Allison, what? You need to call us, girl. What?
2: Wait, Allison has how many?
1: 199 Harry Potter chapter titles memorized.
2: Do you know them
1: in order?
2: If this is the same Allison. I know this Allison. She also can tell you by distance every baseball stadium from where the backfield is.
1: Shut up.
2: I'm serious.
1: Are you serious? You know, you see this a lot with men in sports, actually.
2: Which I was impressed.
1: Aaron can do, like, basketball stats from the early 90s.
2: I Googled this one time because she used to play trivia at a place that hosted trivia. And I Googled it to see, like, and I kept testing. And I'm like...
1: That's incredible.
2: I think it's the same Allison because she was a huge Harry Potter fan.
1: Really? Okay, we just got a text from another listener. I memorized all the world's capitals back in middle school, and now I can never forget them. It is so funny to me how we remember these things, but we can't remember what we ate for lunch. Do you know what I mean?
2: Right. Or you know what? Somebody will come up to us later after the show, and they'll be like, that was so funny when you did this. I'm like,
1: what did we do today? What did we do today? Somebody just texted in. I remember every single one of my friends' pets' names, all of them. I even know the friend's neighbor's cat's names. Human names, no. I'll forget you in 5, 4, 3, 2. What she said. Give us the thing that you memorized from your youth that's still with you. Or maybe it's something you did down the road. Because memorizing the entire Hamilton screenplay.
2: Which is crazy.
1: That's unbelievable. And I need somebody to prove it. We also haven't had a single person call in and do the preamble to the Constitution. Because we all forgot it.
2: We the people in a more orderly fashion to get into Walmart.
1: Right.
2: Nope, that's not it.
1: Nope, that's not it. You would not be allowed as a citizen of America.
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1: If you've ever dumpster dove, what's the greatest thing you have found? 105.3 Hot FM, it's Rachel and Rob. We're talking about this. I came across an article that said one of the best times to dive into dumpsters is when kids are moving out of college. Apparently at that time, kids throw crap away that they don't want to move with.
2: I also feel like they probably leave us a lot there, so the staff is just like, we're just throwing it away.
1: So we got a message from Travis. He said $400 in nearly brand new computer stuff. A computer chair. Somebody else I know got a 60-inch flat screen TV that worked just fine.
2: That's the thing. There are so many TVs. The bicycles are another big thing.
1: Yeah. Like somebody said they got two Trek bikes that nobody wanted and they just took them. They were by a dumpster.
2: Yeah. That's what I was going to say is that that happened at University of Arkansas all the time where people
1: really
2: put all their bikes next to the dumpster. So yeah. You just be like, wow.
1: I want to hear from the people too that dumpster dive like behind stores because listen to this text we got. When I worked at GameStop back in 2012, we used to go dumpster diving all the time behind the store. Found brand new controllers, games that they would just throw away. God, you know what? The United States is so wasteful.
2: Uh-huh.
1: They said until they figured out what was going on, and then they mandated us workers to start cutting cords and breaking the discs. So they didn't even want you to use it. They just wanted you to break goods that they were getting rid of anyway. I hate this.
2: I believe it was, I don't want to say what company it was. There was a clothing store that used to do that, and they would knife everything.
1: Really?
2: It was like Dress Barn or something like that. Like it was were nice clothes.
1: They would
2: put a gash in them so that you couldn't take them.
1: See, that is so wild. Wouldn't you just want somebody to use these?
2: Especially
1: things?
2: Because
1: so
2: you're just
1: wasteful.
2: Throwing them in the dumpster. You're not. Yeah. It's not like it's fabric that you're getting credit back for or something.
1: I have learned other countries are not like this.
2: No,
1: as far as waste goes,
2: but we send all our stuff to those countries.
1: 100%.
2: Aha! Still gotcha.
1: We got another text from a listener. My neighbors are moving to China and they put everything by the curb as trash. I got a stereo, a desk chair, and a lamp. This was 15 years ago. I use all of them daily. Hell yeah.
2: That's awesome. And they were like, well, we're just going to the source, so we'll just rebuy.
1: Right. We're going to China. We'll get them dirt cheap over there. It's fine. Yeah. What did you dumpster dive for? What did you find? We're hearing from people who found like vintage Pokemon cards and made $1,000 by selling a set. People are finding TVs, bicycles. I want to know if anybody's actually done it behind the Sephora because somebody else said that you can get like unopened makeup behind like Ulta and Sephora in the dumpsters.
2: You know where I really want to do it is what? Krispy Kreme.
1: Okay, that's savagery. Last break, you were talking about how you were blaming your mother for making you fat because she used to bring home little Debbies that were getting thrown out. And now you're telling me we're going to Krispy Kreme.
2: Stay on brand, I guess, right?
1: Yes,
2: stay on brand.
1: Oh, my God. See, Kim, to your mother, I told you it wasn't your fault.
2: No, she still ruined me.
1: He can't control himself.
2: Now I need donuts,
1: we're gonna
2: Mom.
1: We're going to be finding him over if off the East Beltline at Krispy Kreme, just
2: you
1: licking his fingers.
2: You leave me alone behind that Krispy Kreme. Let me live my life.
1: We have a listener on the phone remaining anonymous. Have you done this? What'd you get?
3: I don't know if anybody remembers Art Vans.
1: Oh, yeah.
2: Oh, yeah.
3: They had a store shut down, and they left all of their furniture in the shipping container unlocked.
1: You are talking about the 28th Street one over there by Sam's Club and Costco, aren't you?
3: No. This was actually further up north.
1: Dang, I thought I was right on it.
2: They left the shipping container unlocked, and so like you just hauled out a couch?
3: Yeah, so they were shutting down and they were moving everything into the shipping container and it was left unlocked. So
1: I can't tell if that's dumpster diving or straight up thievery.
3: It was going to the dumpster one way or another.
2: Was there a thing on it that said trash?
3: No.
1: Okay. We're keeping you anonymous, but I want to know how much you took from that shipping container.
3: I got a love seat, a couch, a TV, and some kitchen appliances.
1: So you furnished your home.
2: I furnished
3: my home.
2: I one time did this with
1: what?
2: Spatulas from
1: a
2: grocery store.
1: Yes, it was Aldi. Don't try.
2: Oh, don't say the name. Because I think this is a whole different topic.
1: So there was, because this was accidental thievery?
2: No, I'm just saying.
1: She's probably right. They were shutting down. I agree with you. I think they were probably going to the dumpster.
2: If it was in shipping containers, they might have been sending it, I don't know, to Zimbabwe.
1: Right.
2: They needed couches.
1: Thank you for calling in this morning. She got real quiet.
2: She did. I feel like.
1: But either way, I will tell you that if they're shutting down an art van and everything must go, you know what I mean? The signs always say that.
2: That's not what that means. Yeah. That's not what that means.
1: I'm just telling her. I'm not judging
2: you. If a tornado blows the door open on a gas station, does everybody get free candy?
1: I mean, was there a sign that said everything must go?
2: It did say.
1: Store closing?
2: It said the pick and go. That was the name of the place.
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1: Some would say I'm a diva because I blank. It's Rachel and Rob. If you're just joining us, we have a coworker who is in his 60s, and he made the comment that he had a flight that was changed on a vacation he had planned. They put him in coach, and he said, if the only seat you have is coach, I'm not going on this vacation.
2: Which is crazy to cancel a whole trip.
1: Especially because this guy is so, like, gruff. Like, you would never expect him to be like, I'm not going. He is the kind of guy who would call, like, Gen Z a bunch of snowflakes. You know what I mean?
2: Yes.
1: He's that guy. Oh, you're raising them soft. You got a bunch of snowflake kids. But I refuse to go on this vacation unless I'm in first class.
2: I did realize after last year of we rented an Airbnb with no air conditioner.
1: Yeah.
2: I probably won't do that ever again.
1: Well,
2: like, to be honest with you, if it doesn't even have a window unit,
1: right,
2: then don't call me.
1: Some would say I'm a diva because I refuse to go if there's no AC.
2: Yeah. Like, but don't you like to be outside for a minute?
1: Some would say I'm a diva because somebody said, because I always expect my husband to drive me. If he is in the car, I am not driving. Passenger princess all day.
2: I actually really like that. I'm a driver, but more and more, I really have started liking riding.
1: Oh, really?
2: Oh, yeah.
1: Oh, yeah. No, I like writing. I like
2: and you know what I like
1: drive.
2: Even
1: I
2: more?
1: I want to play on my phone or read my Kindle.
2: I sometimes even like more of writing in the back seat.
1: Get out of here. Unless I want to barf. You know what? Diva behavior. I only sit in the front. I never sit in the back because I get motion sickness.
2: I knew you're. That's what all women say. Yeah. I get motion sickness. I'm like, really? Funny how every lady gets motion sickness in the back seat.
1: Some would call me a diva because I blank. Kelly is on the phone in GR. What do you got today, Kelly?
3: Because I get Starbucks every single day and the cost of the coffee is $6.31.
1: Exactly.
3: People are like, people think I'm crazy. They're like, do you know how much money that is a year? I'm like, yes, I do.
1: And I don't care.
3: But I don't care. I love it. It brings me joy. I'm in my 50s. I've worked my butt off, so I deserve it.
1: Yeah,
2: I love
1: you
2: that
1: do.
2: That's your diva moment. You're like, no matter what, I'm getting my coffee.
1: It's
2: leave me
1: happening.
2: Alone.
1: It's happening. It is happening.
3: It's happening.
1: Yeah.
3: Yeah, don't try to stop me. My husband knows. So.
1: And if he didn't, who cares?
3: Who cares?
1: You guys, I saw a meme yesterday, and it said, anybody who's had to clean out a boomer grandparent's house knows the phrase, we didn't spend money on coffee and crap every day, doesn't hold any weight.
2: Oh, yeah.
3: That's so true. I even have, like, anytime I travel, I get the Starbucks mug. So I have one from Paris and one from Chicago.
1: Oh, like, my God.
2: Your kids are going to love to clean that house up.
1: Right. You're going to be the boomer grandparent that they're going, are we keeping these? Thank you for calling in this morning, Shelly. We appreciate it. Somebody said, I'm a diva because I take my pillow and sheets to hotels. And if I can't take my pillow, I bring my pillowcase cover.
2: Pillow and sheets?
1: Yeah. I've never met anybody who brings their sheets to a hotel.
2: Yeah.
1: That is diva behavior, but I support you because I also take my pillow everywhere.
2: I understand that. Again, Airbnb, yeah. I understand that because there's been a couple times where I'm like, ooh, no.
1: That same listener just texted, and you guys, I also never drink from a sink. Ew.
2: So that's
1: anti-tap water, people.
2: I kind of have that too going on, too. I
1: do
2: will not,
1: you?
2: I've lived in the same house for 10 years, but I'm like, I know these pipes are nasty. I will not drink the sink water.
1: Some would say I'm a diva because.
2: I wouldn't even feed my cat the sink water.
1: What?
2: Yeah, he did bottled water. Because one time I put it in the cup and it got all like crusty around the edges. I'm
1: yes.
2: Like, that's not what water's supposed to do.
1: Okay, fill in the blank. Some would say I'm a diva because I blank. Somebody texted in, I don't go to beer-only establishments. I want options. I don't know what my mood is going to be that day.
2: Oh,
1: I actually support this.
2: I sort of get that.
1: I support this.
2: When I go to like a wedding or something, like it's beer and wine, I'm like, yeah, we're not going to be there long.
1: Rob's like, I need a Grey Goose and Crayon.
2: Yeah, I'm like,
1: I only drink top shelf liquor because I'm a diva.
2: I won't be here very long then.
1: Somebody else said, my diva behavior, I'll only buy brand name toilet paper. I don't understand all y'all with that thin toilet paper. You're all just touching your bee holes.
2: That's really funny. I have a real diva moment.
1: What?
2: I only drink Mortal Bloom for my IPA.
1: That's it.
2: Well, that and Voodoo Ranger. And Wheeze and the Juice. I have three.
1: Oh, my
2: that I will,
1: God.
2: Like, but
1: you're a craft beer snob.
2: Uh-huh.
1: Get out of here. Also, Voodoo Ranger, I drank two of those and I was like, I am hammered right now. I didn't know they were like 7%.
2: Exactly.
1: Like, what? That's like, I'm here for the bang for my buck, guys.
2: The problem I have, and I don't mean this bad to them, but everybody's like two-hearted or all-day IPA. And for some reason, those two, I'm like, no.
1: Not a chance.
2: They make my head hurt, so I got to step up to Mortal Bloom.
1: What is your diva behavior? My diva behavior, if it starts after 8 p.m., I'm not going. I support that. I want to go to bed. I want to go to bed. Some would say I'm a diva because I blank.
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1: Rob shared that he crapped his pants in a Meijer last week.
2: I didn't mean to, but I did because I thought I could still eat the burger and I cannot. Well, I thought the bun was going to be fine.
1: Either way, it doesn't matter. The point is, it happens to the best of us. Those with dairy allergies, though, it happens to a little more.
2: Well, and the problem is like, you sometimes you get the gurgles.
1: Right.
2: And you're like, okay, if I can just release some pressure.
1: Yeah, and then you try to release pressure and you push too hard.
2: Or, yeah, that was my problem, is that I should have known that I was, like, breaking the seal, if you know what I mean. Like, no, this isn't just going to be
1: oh my God.
2: And all I thought was,
1: the seal was broken.
2: This is going to be embarrassing when it goes.
1: Right. Yeah.
2: No, I didn't do that.
1: Mudslide.
2: Yeah. It sounded more like wet shoes walking back to the bathroom.
1: Oh my God. Do not squelch this. I cannot. We just got a text from a listener. You know what? You didn't tell me to not say your name, but I'm not going to say your name. She said, one time I was working, thought I had to fart just like Rob. It was a shart. Worst part was, mid shift, it happened to me at work.
2: Mid shift, oh no.
1: Oh my God.
2: Because then you're stuck with it.
1: Oh, good. You know what? Let's just keep everybody anonymous today. We have a listener on the phone. We're not going to share your name, okay? Is that cool?
3: Yeah.
1: Okay, good. Congrats. You're in the listener protection program.
2: Welcome.
1: I feel like everybody should be with us today.
2: Actually, on this one, yeah.
1: This is your chance to make people feel like normal humans. When did you crap yourself?
3: Oof. You guys. I put my pants at Burning Foot Beer Fest out in Muskegon.
2: Oh, man.
1: Isn't that on the beach?
3: Listen, yeah. I'd been sick that week before with a bad stomach bug. And
1: yeah.
3: My idiot ass thought it could be a great idea to go heavily drink Dragon's Milk in Muskegon.
2: Because why wouldn't you? Like, yeah, you're like, I'm feeling better.
1: Isn't Dragon's Milk like 12%?
2: It
1: like,
2: is.
1: That'll mess you up and it's like dark and thick.
2: On a good day, not when you've been sick all, yeah.
1: Oh, what happened?
3: Oh, it cleaned me out.
1: All right, give me the backstory.
3: Okay, so, you know, I felt it coming, and you know, I tried real hard to make it to the Port-a-John. I felt that, like, bubbling, you know,
1: in
3: my stomach, and I ran super fast to get to the bathroom. But, of course, I get there's a line.
2: Of course, yeah.
3: And I'm just standing there, you know, clenching for so long until I couldn't clench any longer. And I was like, okay, if not here, then where? So I started walking back to my car. And between the Port-a-John and my car, I lost it right there on the beach.
2: Oh, my gosh.
1: Wait, I have questions.
2: You're almost like bridesmaids.
1: Did you run after that, or was it contained enough?
3: It was contained enough.
1: Okay.
3: It was a lot of kind of awkward waddling like a penguin.
1: Right. So what'd you do?
3: I found a place to take my underwear off.
1: You found a place to take your underwear off?
3: Yeah, it was like almost, you know, like near the garbage can. I was like, okay, if I can just kind of do it fast, you know, and I took it off and
1: oh
3: I put
1: my
3: it in the garbage.
1: God.
3: And then I went back to the party with my friends.
1: You didn't leave, dude. You stayed.
3: Of course. I mean, I was paranoid for most of the day thinking I smelled.
2: I was going to say, yeah, I'd have been like, I know. Do you all smell poop? I think I smell poop. Somebody pooped themselves, huh?
1: You know what, though? Dude, you're a ride or die. I can't believe you threw him away and was like, you know what? I'm not.

0: believe in this. This was an expensive ticket. I want more dragon's milk.
1: Yeah, if you're there, you're there.
0: Did anybody ever find out?
1: You all just did.
0: Yeah. Which
2: love
0: is
2: it.
0: Why we haven't shared your name. Thank you for calling.
1: Thank you.
0: You can tell he was so nervous to share that story.
2: You guys,
0: we appreciate you, sir.
2: That's a pretty big festival, too.
0: Yeah.
2: I could imagine. But here's the thing. You get to a certain point in that day, and you're like, everybody kind of smells.
0: No, 100%.
2: It's in the middle of the summer.
0: You know what? Maybe that's how I should have looked at it when it happened to me at a Doobie Brothers concert. Everybody already smelled or was high.
2: Probably.
0: Yeah. So I grew up on the east side of the state, and I was at Pine Knob, and we used to go to like every show that was on the hill. In the lawn.
2: Uh-huh.
0: And going to a Doobie Brothers concert was literally just a random Wednesday night. I had tickets. You could pay $5 and just get into the show stand on the lawn. It was the coolest thing ever. And I was laying by a pool all day drinking White Russians with my girlfriends. I went through a White Russian phase. And everybody's like, we're going to Doobie Brothers tonight. I'm like, yeah, let's go to the Doobie Brothers tonight. And I had been laying out all day, literally just drinking milk with vodka and Kahlua.
2: That's what I was just thinking. I'm like, you're sitting outside. It's the whole Anchorman thing. Milk was a bad decision.
0: 100%. And then I was like, you guys, I'm so tired. Can we get a Monster Energy on the way? And I remember like physically stopping to get a Monster Energy before we went and pre-gamed more in the parking lot before going into Pine Knob. So we're at the Doobie Brothers concert, and I am tuned, you guys. Like, tuned. Whoa, China Grove.
2: Like you're in it, yeah.
0: Yes. And it's almost the end of the show, but, like, my stomach did that thing.
2: Uh-huh.
0: And looked at my best friend, Sarah, and I was like, dude, I gotta poop. And she was like, what do you mean you gotta poop? You can't go poop right now? Like, what?
2: We're at a Doobie Brothers concert.
0: So I'm like, I'm gonna make a break for it. And, like, I'm running to the bathroom, and as I'm running to the bathroom, the show comes to an end, and people start flooding out, and the line was, like, all the way around the women's restroom. And then I saw the men's, and I was like, I'm gonna go in the men's. Couldn't get in there either. Like, it was
2: because it was
0: all,
2: just everybody just got out. Yeah,
0: my girlfriend Sarah is with me going, you're not gonna make it, man. How are you gonna get in there? And I should have like pushed through and be like, it's an emergency. I should have done that, but I didn't. And I ran for the parking lot, because when I say I grew up in Clarkston, I know Pine Knob well. I know how far, I know exactly where I need to be, where if I needed to go to the bathroom in a field somewhere, I could have done it.
2: Okay.
0: I know that place, like the back of my freaking
2: hand.
0: You got
2: your little spots.
0: So I'm running through the parking lot.
2: That means she made out with people in those places.
0: Doesn't matter. I'm running through the parking lot, and I get halfway, and I just drop to my knees, and I poop my pants right there in the parking lot.
2: You basically bridesmaided it.
0: I pulled a bridesmaid's moment.
2: It's happening.
0: Yes, it's happening. And I just sat there on my knees, and my girlfriend's laughing so hard, she's dang near peeing her pants, because it happened. I had to ride home in my girlfriend's car on my knees, because I couldn't sit in it.
2: Oh, my God!
0: I'm not kidding. It was the world of Rob's face.
2: Ugh.
0: Can I just tell you, my husband hates when I share this story.
2: Oh, because it's so disgusting.
0: It was the worst. I've never had a story.
2: Did you guys have the windows down?
0: Oh, everybody. Yeah, because I was in a car with three other girls.
2: Were you in the
0: girls.
2: Back seat or the front?
0: Back seat. Okay, on good. My knees, facing good. Backwards, because otherwise I couldn't like hold myself up. I needed space for my legs.
2: Yeah, no, I was just thinking, like, if you're in the front seat with the window down, you're just blowing it all in the back seat.
0: Yes, and then this mean girl, Emily, that was in the car with me, told everybody. Like, literally the next week I got back to college and everybody knew I crapped my pants at the Doobie Brothers concert.
2: What was her name?
0: Emily.
2: This is the first time you haven't used the last name.
0: God, you know what? I want to. You know what? Her name was Emily King, and she was mean. She was my roommate. She was mean as hell, you guys.
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1: Oh, hello, good morning. Welcome to your Wednesday. We're already halfway through the work week. How you doing, Rob? You doing good?
2: I'm doing good. How are you?
1: I am tired. I went to the Goo Goo Dolls at the Acrisure Amphitheater last night.
2: Uh-huh.
1: I have a very dear friend who is like a super fan of the Goo Goo Dolls, which I don't know about you, but I don't know a lot of Goo Goo Dolls super fans.
2: Yeah, I was going to say that's an impressive title to hold.
1: She knows even the deep cuts, you guys. She had multiple Goo Goo Dolls t-shirts. Like, she has been to a lot of shows. She was very excited about this. But I will tell you, I was so like excited to be there last night, just from an aspect of I've now been to the amphitheater twice. I love that we have this in Grand Rapids now. I was sitting there telling my husband, we were watching the show and we sat in the lawn last night, and I said, I love that our kids are going to grow up with this venue just like we grew up with Pine Knob, because we're from Clarkson, Pine Knob is.
2: You kind of got the same thing going on.
1: And when I was a kid, when I was in high school, we used to go to every show that came through Pine Knob and just stand on the lawn, because you could get like $5 or $10 vouchers at the time.
2: Uh-huh.
1: And that's obviously changed the way the world now.
2: It was 45 years ago.
1: Yeah, shut up.
2: Gas was only 92 cents.
1: I mean, it was 20 plus years ago, though. It's not exactly like it was only 10. But I will tell you, I kept thinking, oh my God, like how fun it's going to be for them as they get older to just go, we're going to go catch the show at the Acrisure tonight. You know what I mean?
2: That will be like such a different life.
1: Yes. Like, and oh my God, it was the coolest thing. I also want to say props to the people that were laying in the lawn behind the lawn where the big barricade is just to listen to the music.
2: You know, it's funny, as I drove by, because there's so many roads closed off right now.
1: Yeah.
2: Like, you can't get onto 196 as easy from 131. So I went all the way through and I was following this car that was really loud. And two things. Number one, I thought about you there, because I was like, I wanted a honk, but I was going to text you and be like, did you hear me honk? Because
1: no.
2: I heard this car go, by. And then secondly, there were a lot of people at the crest of that hill.
1: Oh yeah, no, I couldn't believe it. So where the lawn actually ends, there's like this giant like wall and barricade, but on the other side of it, if you want to go just listen to the music that's happening at the Acrisure, there's another like lovely grassy lawn. Like, it's not like dirt, like it's nice. People are showing up with their lawn chairs. We're thinking about doing it for the Pitbull show.
2: Oh, we just got a message. They are shutting that down.
1: No, they're not. Stop it.
2: You know what's crazy?
1: I would be so mad if they do, though, because I love it. For people who can't afford to go to these shows, they can sit behind the lawn, and even though they can't really see, they're literally laying out there just hanging out with their friends, enjoying the music. I'm a nerd. I'm a hippie nerd these days, and I was just vibing.
2: I know. I'm like, wow.
1: Oh, my God.
2: Did you get your Willie Nelson drink that you can buy off of Instagram?
1: I know. I have turned into such a raging hippie in my old age.
2: Like, yeah.
1: Oh, my God. It's actually unbelievable how much I've turned into a hippie. In fact, I'm going to talk about that instead of doing the 411 coming up in 6 minutes. I just went on that vacation with all these people I don't know.
2: Oh, yeah, yeah.
1: I think I might be the weirdest person ever.
2: I could see that. And I will tell you, I texted her at one point while she was gone. I was like, how's it going with all the people you've never met?
1: Yeah.
2: She's like, actually pretty good.
1: Yeah.
2: Kind of.
1: Well, that's only because I was drunk. I've had time to reflect. I'll tell you why I'm feeling this way coming up at 105.3 Hot FM. Good morning.
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0: You ever like hang out with new people that don't really know you yet, and then like all of a sudden the curtain starts to fall and then your true self comes out, and then you go to bed at night and you have anxiety about the person you are? 105.3 FM, it's Rachel and Rob.
1: Everything but the last part.
0: Really? You don't get anxiety about that?
1: Well, I do a little bit, but yeah. Most of the time I'm like, I'm usually more offended by what my friends who do know me tell me not to say.
0: Oh, really?
1: Yes.
0: Oh, that's jarring too.
1: Right. Like, and you know me, so when I tell you this, you're going to be like, holy crap. I had somebody the other day you go, no Hitler jokes. And I'm like, I looked at him and I went, I have never, like, I don't even know how you make that funny.
0: I've never heard you make a Hitler joke my entire life.
1: Thank you, because
0: he's
1: that
0: like,
1: was...
0: what am I, Kanye West? Don't you put that label on me.
1: It's like, who do you think I am?
0: Freaking dare you, I will kill you. Oh my
1: so
0: God.
1: So then I got naked and ran right. around that party.
0: I will
1: but whatever.
0: Kill you, not like Hitler, though.
1: No.
0: So I just went on a 4-night vacation that our friend actually covered to celebrate his wife's 40th birthday. Now, her and I have been friends for like 30 plus years, and they invited certain couples to go, and it was super fun. Like, it was amazing. We were in Punta freaking Cana with 6 other couples. 2 of those couples we've known for like 25 plus years. Our kids have all grown up together, but I'm with my people that I'm very comfortable with, right?
1: Right.
0: The other couples, there were 3 couples that were invited that I did not know that are from their town in the outskirts of Chicago, in the burbs of Chicago, okay? So we all go and stay in this house together. Now, when you stay under the same roof as someone else and you don't really know them, the day and the beginning starts out like you're treading lightly, right?
1: It's very much like showing up for Big Brother or Survivor.
0: Yes.
1: Yeah.
0: Like, I don't really know you.
1: Yeah,
0: we're
1: like,
0: you don't really know me. And yeah. We're just going to see how this goes, right? And listen, normally, I talk in the air every day to thousands of people. I don't think twice about sometimes the things that come out of my mouth, which if you've been listening for 15 years, you're very aware of
1: you
0: that.
1: You know this already.
0: It's amazing I still have a job.
1: So do all the memos she gets.
0: Yeah. No, I'm just kidding. But I was a little like reserved in the beginning of it because I didn't want to be like, pew, pew, pew, pew, because I tend to be that kind of person, right?
1: Right.
0: So the first few days, everybody's drinking because it's like an open bar, all-inclusive situation. And everybody kind of like dip their toes lightly about what they like, what they do, all the things. You know what I mean?
1: Okay, yeah, the casual combo.
0: Yes. But by the end of this trip, I don't know what happened. Maybe it was my 37th espresso martini. I decided I didn't care anymore. And I started like just being fully myself, right? But I've realized that that person gives me anxiety. And it's also from the alcohol because I got anxiety like the whole time.
1: I got to pause you for 1 second.
0: What?
1: Did you really have a bunch of espresso martinis?
0: I drank so... Rob, I don't remember the last time I drank like this.
1: Because my next question is, did it make you poop a lot?
0: I mean, it did, but that's neither here nor there.
1: Okay, no, I just...
0: Yeah, neither here nor
1: my
0: there.
1: First thought was, yeah. Holy crap, that makes you poop a lot. Okay.
0: So many. It was the only thing I could do to stay awake. Yeah, so I drink a lot of espresso martinis.
1: So you drink all these and you get anxiety for who you are.
0: Yes.
1: Okay.
0: But like... as time is going on, like more of me is coming out. More of me is coming out. And I, at the last day, apparently the wheels all came off. And I was like, I guess I think my people meter had been hit.
1: Yeah.
0: And my social battery had been hit. But I was like, this is who I am. I don't care anymore. And I was talking about emotional connection in relationships. I was having conversations about women in sports. I, at one point, there was somebody who made a comment at the table about how, you know, they don't mind calling people, hey, guys, and they don't care about who it offends. And I'm like, I don't want somebody calling me a girl. Like, I'm a woman. Like, I was getting hype.
1: Oh,
0: like a
1: so
0: crazy
1: no,
0: person.
1: So you don't mean you had a conversation. You debated people.
0: No, I didn't realize that was what it
1: I'm like, hold on. You're trying to make this out. Be like, we were having these really inspirational. And I'm like, no, this doesn't sound like her. You were on your soapbox.
0: I realized that I turned into myself and was no longer holding back and decided that every time I heard somebody say something that I knew was not correct, that I was going to be the person that correct them. And then I woke up on the morning that we were
1: PC
0: flying
1: Patty
0: home.
1: Over
0: oh,
1: here.
0: Yeah, no. Oh, my God. Like, out of control. At one point, somebody was like, you know, I felt bad about this. Somebody was like, you know, Kid Rock still has a crazy following. And I was like, no, he doesn't. Like,
1: oh, wow.
0: I said to myself, I go, he had to get 50% discount tickets for people to come see him. Like, I...
1: Wow.
0: I was on one, Rob. I was on one. And like quite literally at one point I was talking about the energy that we put into the world and who we are going to be as people. And I just want my kids to be these people that have wonderful karma, no love and kindness and acceptance. All on the heels of like yelling about Kid Rock and wanting to be addressed a certain way in a public forum. I lost my mind.
1: Have your friends that have known you for a long time talked to you since you got home?
0: No.
1: Yeah.
0: No.
1: I can see why.
0: I woke up in the morning on the last day and I looked at my husband and I went, oh my God, I stopped being somebody I'm not. And he goes, oh, I know. He goes, you were there last night. He goes, but I love you. I go, thanks, babe.
1: That's never a reassuring sign, but I love you.
0: Anytime you end a statement with, but I love you.
1: Because that's the moment where you go, so I embarrassed you last night. Yeah, but I still love you. And it's fine. I didn't leave.
0: I tell you, yeah.
1: And I've been in that position a number of times where somebody goes, well, I still love you. And that's why I'm still here. And it's like, but you tried to leave last night, didn't you? Oh, yeah. I wanted to go away. Like, dang it. I thought you just got like rambunctious. I didn't realize you were.
0: No, I didn't get rambunctious. I just decided that I wasn't going to stand for anything anymore.
1: I feel like PC instead of politically correct should be politically charged.
0: Right. That's me. We had a conversation about PC because obviously our jobs are based in PC, right?
1: Right, yeah.
0: And I was like, you guys, like we're having conversation about things you can't say versus you can't. And I was like on one about it. And then I woke up in the morning going, well, this has been fun. Guess I didn't make any new friends on this trip. That's literally what I guess. I didn't make any new friends.
1: Well, the great thing is you'll never have to travel with those people again.
0: That's what you say. I don't know. We'll see.
1: No, I'm saying they're not going to invite you next time.
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3: Seeing a little more company along the Ford I-96 north and southbound 131 through the S-curve. Not looking too bad right now. Look out for closures, though. Already slowing things down on the southbound side of 131 between West River and Post Drive. You got that right lane closure scheduled through Friday. Still have that sinkhole westbound 196 shut down between US 31 and Lincoln through next Tuesday. I'm Dave Cackley. That's a look at traffic.
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20: From the Service Professor Weather Center, 13 on your side weather. Partly cloudy today with a storm possible this afternoon. We'll see highs in the mid-80s. Tomorrow and Friday, cooler with chances for rain returning on Saturday.
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0: It's Rachel and Rob on 105.3 Hot FM. Coming up in just a couple minutes on the show, who else has decided that they are now going to dabble into country music? I cannot. And you are never going to imagine who this person is, actually.
1: I know. I was just trying to think of who could this be.
0: And it's not a singer.
1: Oh, really?
0: It's not. This is next level weird.
1: Okay.
0: It's next level weird. I'll tell you who it is after Nicki Minaj and Justin Bieber on 105.3 Hot FM.

0: It's Rachel's 411.
1: Okay, are you ready?
2: Let's do it.
1: The Rock.
2: What?
1: Is going into music.
2: Well, he already has that Moana song.
1: Right. What can I say except you're welcome? So apparently The Rock, yes, Dwayne The Rock Johnson, says he wants to explore a medical career and make some old school soul music with a country flavor.
2: A musical career.
1: Yeah, and he released a song, which I have. Are you ready?
2: Yeah.
1: Yeah, it's called Your Dad. And he dedicated it to his
2: No, already.
1: Okay, once again, called Your Dad, dedicated to his three daughters.
3: You go

0: want to see him impressed by his voice, even if it's so cheesy and lame.
1: Yeah, I mean, okay, so you're hitting some notes there, but he still sounds like The Rock.
0: Oh, yeah, no, it sounds like
1: And I know, like, people still, but I'm like, he has a very distinct sound when he's talking.
0: Yes.
1: And it just sounds like he's talk singing.
0: Oh, no, for sure.
1: He's socking.
0: That sounds gross.
1: I know. Not the same thing that the people in Utah do.
0: So he co-wrote it, that song, with an American Idol winner, Iam Tongi. I don't know who this is. For a Moana companion album called Moana, Voices Across the Ocean. I don't know. He's really just trying to live in Maui.
1: That's why he still sounds like Maui.
0: Yeah, that's why he still sounds
1: like
0: Maui.
1: Also, I love that he got with the American Idol winner named...
0: What was his name?
1: Exactly. That was... She didn't even mean to say that.
0: Scroll back up.
1: She started to scroll. That's what I was trying to say.
0: Speaking of songwriters, Taylor Swift is now the youngest artist to be inducted into the Nashville Songwriters Hall of Fame. She was chosen for the Contemporary Songwriter Artist category. I will say this. Nashville don't play when it comes to this stuff. She beat out Chris Stapleton and Miranda Lambert. People are going to be mad about that, you guys, because Taylor Swift has not released a real country song in a very long time.
1: Well, but she writes in Nashville.
0: Yes, but she writes in Nashville like she wrote Better Man for Little Big Town. Like, that's written music for country stars.
1: Yeah, she's written a lot more of that, which is interesting because do you think she ever gets tired of being the youngest to do, like, she's like, it's not really that great.
0: I'm 36. I'm
1: the youngest
0: to
1: do everything.
0: No, she's like, my eggs are drying up and you say I'm young forever.
1: Yeah, exactly. I always just told about geriatric pregnancy. You keep saying I'm the youngest?
0: She also, I saw sources claiming that her three cats, what are their names? Olivia Benson, Meredith Grey, and Benjamin Button, are like big mad about this dog that they brought into the house. Have you seen the fluffy white Samoyed that they have?
1: Yes.
0: Yeah, and apparently they're like, Travis Kelce's dog wants to play every minute while the cats want peace and quiet and personal space. I just want to be clear. We live in a world where news stations are covering Taylor Swift's dog's attitude.
1: I know. Like,
0: what?
1: Are we really out of stuff?
0: Right, that's what we're doing now.
1: All I Carson Daly's like, no, I got to have the pop beat for this Today Show thing.
0: Carson Daly lives for news like that.
1: Yeah, he does.
0: Lives for it. I live for news like this. So Britney Spears is trying to caution fans after she got a bad Botox procedure. Did you see this?
1: You know, so Priscilla Presley wasn't was enough for her?
0: There's plenty of people out there. I saw Johnny Resnick last night at the Van Andel at the Acrisure Amphitheater. That should have been your botched procedure, period. This guy, oh my God. Unbelievable. Really? The amount of work he has had done.
1: I was going to say, because if you remember, Priscilla had like oil put in her.
0: Oh my God, I forgot about that.
1: She went down to like Columbia or somewhere.
0: So Britney released this video and said doctors put too much in her left eye that caused it to droop.
2: She put so much Botox in this left eye that it drooped down like that. And it's just now starting to raise up and be normal again. It's so embarrassed. It's like that. Like, it's... Girls, you have to be careful. If you do Botox with these people and these doctors, they can really f*** your eyes up. My eye was like down like this for like... 4 weeks.
1: Just for the record, we did nothing to that voice.
0: That's what she sounds like, you guys. Just, I feel like I should be clear. I did not
1: just like, I want to just keep that clear. Like, if anything else, that right. And I was just thinking, you know what? I wish that we could take her out of the public eye. Like, you can't. She's got an Instagram.
0: Right, there's
1: but
0: nothing
1: only
0: happening.
1: Because that voice, I feel like, is the scream for needing help mentally.
0: Oh, 110%.
1: She sounded like a little kid.
0: I know. She's my age, y'all.
1: She's my age.
0: She's only 29.
3: 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Traffic.
4: The traffic flows 96, the Ford, north and southbound 131. Closures continuing. Kent County, Buchanan Avenue at Hall Street. Also a northbound 131. The entrance ramp to MLK still shut down. That's part of the bridge replacement that is ongoing through probably Thanksgiving. Southbound 131, West River back to Pine Island, right lane closures through Friday. I'm Dave Cackley. That's a look at traffic.
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14: From the Service Professor Weather Center, 13 on your side weather. Partly cloudy today with a storm possible this afternoon. We'll see highs in the mid-80s. Tomorrow and Friday, cooler with chances for rain returning on Saturday.
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0: Did you see Ella Langley just surpassed Morgan Wallen with that song?
1: Boom.
0: 17 weeks at number one. She's in Texas. It's a Rachel Gray show with Rob Sparks. The last country song to do that was Morgan Wallen's Last Night. Bye, Morgan.
1: Wow.
0: Yeah, I know. I know. Coming up on the show in just a few minutes, 24,000 Americans were surveyed and asked one specific question. And I feel like when I tell you my answer to this, you guys are going to be like, you're the grossest human on the planet.
1: We've already thought that. You share a toothbrush with your husband.
0: This is equally as bad. It's coming up. Yeah,
1: I did not expect
0: that. Yeah, equally as bad after Beyonce and Jay-Z. Hot about.

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2: A week.
1: Me too! 105.3 on the Rachel Gray Show with Rob Sparks. Me too!
2: I wanted to call you nasty for so
1: much. Don't you dare!
2: But I can't. But
1: okay.
2: Yeah.
1: So 24,000 Americans were surveyed, and they said, how many times do you typically use a bath towel before you wash it? Number one answer was 2 times or 3 times.
2: Really?
1: What? 10% of people say they won't wash it until after 7 uses. We are in the 10%.
2: Yeah, I was going to say mine's because the thing is like, I'm clean when I'm using it.
1: Right. No,
2: now,
1: for sure.
2: I understand that it's wet and it hangs there, but I don't let it bunch up. Like,
1: yeah, I hang it. Yeah, I hang it every single day. I hang it
2: because I hate the smell of mildew because I grew up in Arkansas where it's real humid. So yeah, Everything seemed to have a mildew smell.
1: Right.
2: So I'm very against that.
1: Yeah.
2: But I also am like, why would I wash it overnight? And first off, let me just say, I have more than one towel.
1: Okay, I get that.
2: Because I know that was the number one call. Well, if you only have one towel because you're a dude. No, I have like 10 of them.
1: Here's the thing, though. You're single. Aaron and I share towels.
2: I knew it. That's kind of gross because you guys, you wipe your bottoms.
1: Oh, yeah,
2: area.
1: No, for sure. There's I want to be clear.
2: Not just your bottom, whole.
1: Yeah, I wipe my whole body. Thank you.
2: But your downstairs is on that towel.
1: There's no way I am not drying off with his butt cheese occasionally.
2: Because I will tell you, on your face.
1: I know.
2: One day you're going to get pink eye. I'm going to be like, oh, I know where that came from.
1: One day I got it last year.
2: Oh, my gosh. You did. I remember that now.
1: Because, I had to call into work.
2: Because I got afraid that
1: 39-year-old woman had freaking pink eye. You guys, you're talking about next level embarrassing.
2: She was like, my kids are disgusting. No, it was your towel.
1: Right.
2: It was your husband's butt that did
1: Somebody farted in my pillow.
2: What's really funny, though, is like I have like when I dry off on my towel, I use the corners for the nether regions. Like I know.
1: Or
2: like the edges. So
1: When
2: I dry my face, I know I can put it in the middle of the towel, and I did not put that on.
1: You only use the corner for your crack. That's what you're telling me.
2: Well, or the side.
1: You've got a crack corner on your towel.
2: I got don't think like it's just a little corner.
1: Well, it's not. I've seen your butt. I know it's not a little
2: corner. Ouch. Ouch.
1: Oh, no. I meant because when you bent over the other day, I saw your crack when you were trying to fix the board.
2: No. So the other morning we had an issue in the studio and I had to get down on the floor. I'm the one that was like, I'll crawl down there and unplug this for us.
1: I just want to be clear.
2: And today she's like, God, I saw your crack. Well, I didn't see you getting down there to crawl under.
1: I want to be clear too. He fixed it.
2: And crack kills.
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4: Heavy traffic flows 96, the 4 north and southbound 131. Backups persist southbound West River back to Post Drive. Right lane closures through Friday. Keep in mind, we've got that sinkhole in northern Allegan County is shutting down westbound 196 between US 31 and Lincoln Street. That's M40. That closure continues all the way through next Tuesday. Dave Cackley, that's a look at traffic.
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1: From the Service Professor Weather Center, 13 on your side weather. Partly cloudy today with a storm possible this afternoon. We'll see highs in the mid-80s. Tomorrow and Friday, cooler with chances for rain returning on Saturday. Service Professor.
2: You know that mom at school pickup that tries to talk to everyone? Yep. That-

0: 105.3 Hot FM. It's the Rachel Gray Show with Rob Sparks. And it's now time for Rob's Hot List. What do we need to know as we get into this Wednesday morning?
1: The big one that's going to affect a lot of us right now, there's a large sinkhole that was discovered westbound 196 in Allegan County late last night. They've closed part of the freeway because of it, or the highway. I don't know why I said freeway. But the
0: same thing, baby.
1: No one here calls it the freeway.
0: It's a freeway.
1: It's a highway. Anyway, the sinkhole was found near mile marker 45. So that's east of the 60th Street exit there in Fillmore Township between Holland and Fillmore. So westbound 196 has been shut down between M40 and US 31. It was diverted using detours along M40 and southbound 31. So just know, like, it's going to be a little different. If you can avoid it, I definitely would. The Allegan County Sheriff's Office said it's going to take about a week to get this fixed. But for the foreseeable future, definitely going to be a very slow go as you go westbound 196.
0: Sinkholes equal scary and things I have bad dreams about.
1: And thought they only happened in Florida.
0: Me too. What the heck?
1: Okay. Speaking of, we're talking about weird things that happen. So yesterday there were a lot of storms. We didn't have as many here, but at least three people died after dangerous storms swept through the Midwest into the Ohio Valley yesterday. Two deaths were in Indiana, a four-year-old boy, a tree fell on his home, and then another person died in a house explosion that is believed to be storm related. And then a person died in Ohio. 16 people. This is the part. 16 people were struck by lightning at a prison.
0: What?
1: Yeah, 16.
0: That's jarring.
1: It's crazy. The Columbus, Ohio mayor said the response teams were seeing disaster-like conditions. Meanwhile, the National Weather Service confirmed three tornadoes touched down near Chicago yesterday. It looks like the storm pattern is going to continue through the rest of the country to the northeast.
0: Yeah.
1: I know that they were also talking about, and I'm going to say it wrong, Derecos, the hardcore rains that happen around here.
0: Okay.
1: We apparently had drenching rains.
0: Yeah.
1: I don't know. Anyway, we had them around here. So it was a bad storm system. And then last but not least, because the hippie in me wants to talk about this.
0: What?
1: We're having a total solar eclipse today, but it's not happening here. It's happening across parts of the northern hemisphere. So the moon's going to pass in front of the sun. If you live most of Europe, Madrid, London, Paris, they're going to get 90%. Also, Greenland, Western Iceland, and Northern Spain going to see a total eclipse, which they haven't seen since 1905.
0: Dang, that's crazy.
1: In North America, only a partial eclipse will be available, with Alaska getting the best view. Here's the thing. We won't get another, the U.S. will not get another total eclipse until 2044.
0: Wait, really?
1: Uh-huh. Remember we had it just a couple,
0: yes,
1: like 2 years ago?
0: I have a picture of the kids in the front yard with their glasses on. It was, yeah, just a couple years ago that we had that total eclipse.
1: We won't see another one until 2044, but the world is going to experience one. So if you're a hippie like me, this is the best time to manifest and also know things are changing.
0: Wow. I kind of love that, actually.
1: And also, Monday was the Lionsgate, or 8-8, whatever 8-8 was the Lionsgate portal where you're supposed to manifest.
0: Thank you.
1: So... Good luck, hippies.
0: We appreciate that for all the hippies out there. I hope you enjoyed today's Hot List. I didn't see the turn it was going to take. Coming up, Clear the List, our teachers for the day. It's on the way with Hot FM.
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0: It is time to clear the list. It's the Rachel Gray Show with Rob Sparks on Hot FM. And if you haven't heard, we took submissions from teachers around West Michigan to get their Amazon wish list. We know that you teachers have put so much of your own money into making your classrooms a place that these kids can really learn and really thrive. So it was important to us that we did something in order for our listeners to help give back to those teachers in our community that are doing so much.
1: Right, because, and when you actually like start reading some of these stories that the teachers are posting, you realize like how much heart they have.
0: Yes.
1: And the thing is like, I know a teacher who gave up their vacation fund in order to buy what they needed for their school.
0: Really?
1: Or for their class.
0: This is what I mean. Like so many teachers, we do guess the salary on the show all the time, and I learn every single time. We do not deserve how good all of you are.
1: Right, yeah.
0: Me as a parent who's like dying to get her kids back in school, I know I don't deserve how wonderful the teachers are for my children. So we wanted to give back with Clear the List.
1: And this is where, so what we're going to do is we're going to read some teachers and then you can go to our website, 1053hotfm.com, and actually help buy these supplies. So our first one is Tracy Lemke, who is at Alpine Elementary in Kanawha Hills School District. And she says, this will be my first year at Alpine Elementary. I'm very excited to begin this new adventure. I've been teaching middle school STEM and I'm very excited to work with littles again, but I need some new and age-appropriate supplies. So you're going to help bring STEM to the younger kids.
0: So if you want to help Tracy, get on her Amazon wish list, 1053hotfm.com. We're also featuring Wendy Wrigley. She is a teacher, grades 6 through 8, at Our Lady of Consolation School in Rockford. She said, do you remember the awkwardness of middle school? Me too. She said, I teach 6th to 8th graders who will be our future leaders and some of the best kids I've ever met. She said, I work hard to meet them where they are because I remember how difficult middle school can be, and I spent a lot of class time immersing students in the past with hands-on activities and learning. So coming to school, especially middle school, is fun and a safe space to grow. Thank you for supporting our future. Once again, that's Wendy Wrigley from Our Lady Consolation School in Rockford.
1: And then our last teacher today for Clear the List, because we're highlighting three teachers each day. Ashley, I'm going to probably say your last name wrong. I'm so sorry, but Ashley Zatowski, who is at Lincoln Park Elementary in Mona Shores. She teaches third grade. She goes, in just a few weeks, I'll welcome a group of brand new third graders into my classroom family. My goal is to create a space where every child feels safe, valued, and is excited to learn. The items on our Amazon wish list aren't just classroom supplies. They're the books that spark a lifelong love of reading, the hands-on material that make learning come alive, and the everyday essentials that ensure every child has what they need to succeed. By clearing our list, you're not just stocking a classroom, you're investing in young learners. Countless moments of discovery and a school year filled with confidence, curiosity, and growth.
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0: Coming up on the show in just a few minutes this morning, I want to talk about premonitions. 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Sometimes I have to like take a moment to actually establish mine. 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
3: Heavy traffic, 96, the Ford, north and southbound 131. Closures continuing, Caledonia, Broadmoor 68 to 84th Street. Long-term road widening into 2027. Still dealing with those closures in Allegan County, 144th over 131, all the way through the end of the year. Of course, westbound 196 shut down between 60th Street and Lincoln through Tuesday due to that sinkhole that opened up yesterday. I'm Dave Cackley. That's a look at traffic.
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11: From the Service Professor Weather Center, 13 on your side weather. Partly cloudy today with a storm possible this afternoon. We'll see highs in the mid-80s. Tomorrow and Friday, cooler with chances for rain returning on Saturday.

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0: All right, I need you to put your hippie hat on. 105.3 Hot FM. Have you ever gotten a premonition about something and had it actually come to fruition? Have it actually come true? It's a Rachel Gray Show with Rob Sparks on 105.3 Hot FM. I love Jay Shetty. He's like a motivational speaker slash podcaster, and I think he just puts so much good into the world.
1: He used to be a monk before he started what he's doing.
0: Exactly, yeah. Which is why he's so good at what he does. He had Travis Barker on, and you may remember this. It was nearly 20 years ago. It was 2008 when Travis Barker was in that plane crash that killed four people, and only he and DJ AJ, DJ Adam Goldstein.
1: Yeah, AM.
0: AM.
1: Yeah.
0: They were the only survivors. He had 27 surgeries. He had over 60% of his body burned, Travis Barker did, but he lived. The thing that was really jarring is what he said on the Jay Shetty podcast this week about it, because apparently his daughter had a premonition and she was only like four and was begging him not to go.
2: Then I say bye to Bama. She's young at the time. She's 3 or 4 years old. She's like, Dad, don't go. And she's bawling, and she doesn't usually do that. She's like, the roof's gonna come off. And I'm like, what is she talking about? I get there, play our show, and then we're supposed to leave the next morning. But everyone else that was with me kind of was like, was in a hurry to get home. So we booked a private plane super last minute. There's usually a bunch of hoops to jump through to book me a plane, because even back then, without an accent, I was like, who's the pilots? Has the plane been maintenance? You know, I want to know everything.
3: Yeah.
2: And none of that stuff happened. We get to the airport around 11 or midnight. It's foggy, and then there's one plane in the distance that's really small. And we pull up to that plane, and I'm like, this can't be our plane. There's no way. And then they're like, yep, this is the plane. I call my dad and show him the plane, and my pal, I have an awful feeling. Like, this, I don't know. This plane's small, pal. I feel weird. And my dad was like, you're going to be fine. Just get on the plane. Call me when you get home, you know?
0: And that obviously was not fine. He got on that plane and it crashed. And quite literally, he and just one other guy survived. And now, obviously, he has insane trauma from it. The other guy, DJ AM, that survived that plane crash, he ended up dying like a year later.
1: He overdosed.
0: He overdosed because he had so much trauma from living with that. Like, can you imagine? But all I could think was to myself is, we say to trust our gut instinct, right?
1: Yeah.
0: Trust your gut, trust your gut. And I've always thought that it's so important to trust your gut because it's reasons like that. He had a premonition that this was going to happen, and it did. And if you ever had a moment like that, 616-451-0105. I know that you have feelings like this all the time.
1: Yeah.
0: Have you ever had something that ended up coming to fruition?
1: I have two. And the one that I really, and it's weird because, so I remember one time I came to a T in the road. So it was like wooded area.
0: Yeah.
1: It was in Indiana. And so there's cornfields on both sides of me. Mm-hmm. And then I just pull up to like the woods, and there's this road that runs along, and I have to, and it's got like a curve, and then it goes, and then it curves around the other side.
0: Yeah.
1: So it's a weird place to pull out because it's just really curvy. So I was about to turn right to go right.
0: Mm-hmm.
1: And as I went to go, something, I don't know why, but all of a sudden I was like, don't go. Like, I just kept hearing, don't go, hold on. And I'm like, I sat there for a second and nobody had come. And as I sit there and I'm like, wow, that's weird. Cause I felt it. All of a sudden a giant truck, like a dump truck, comes flying through. I mean, he just did his own thing, but had I pulled out, he would have crushed me. He would have hit me. And I just remember going,
0: that I almost died.
1: Oh my gosh. And that was the moment where, like, now if I lose my keys or anything like that, I'm like, there has to be a reason
0: there. I am paused for the next 10 seconds to find it. Yeah.
1: No idea. Like, but I still remember to this day, just being like, holy crap, because he would have hit me in my door and killed me.
0: Yeah.
1: Like, no doubt.
0: You know what? My one story isn't even about me. It's about my husband. My husband is not a hippie. Like, he doesn't think much about premonitions or gut feelings that he has.
1: Mm-hmm.
0: He just does what he wants, and he doesn't think twice about it. He's that guy, right?
1: Yeah, right.
0: So his grandfather was really sick, and he was on oxygen, and we knew that, like, hospice had been called in. And he'd actually spent the entire day with him, kind of like saying his goodbyes at his home where his grandfather lived.
1: Okay.
0: And then he drove home. And he knew it was probably, you know, going to be, they said, 2 to 3 days, and he would no longer be with us. But Aaron woke up at 2:15 in the morning, and he rolled over to me, and I woke up because he was moving around.
1: Yeah.
0: And he goes, he's gone. And I said, what do you mean? He goes, I think he just died. And I said, it's 2 a.m. What do you, he goes, he's gone. And sure enough, the next morning, Aaron's mom called and goes, your grandpa passed around 2 a.m. last night. Isn't that crazy?
1: Wow.
0: And my husband, being like the way he is, was like, oh my God. Like, I just had a moment where something came through me and I got a feeling, but it was real.
1: Which, can you imagine, like, for him, like, that, yes. Like, what, did he change his mind? Like, does he now believe in that kind
0: of
1: stuff?
0: Oh, now he fully believes in trust and gut instincts. And yeah. When you feel those moments, yes, very much so.
1: Because that's wild.
0: Yes. 616-451-0105. Travis Barker had a premonition that he should not get on that plane that ended up crashing, where he was one of two survivors. Have you ever had a moment where you got a feeling about something, whether it was good or bad, and it ended up being correct? Did you trust your instinct and it ended up being correct? You had a premonition about something and it came true. We want to hear from you. 616-451-0105.
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4: Still seeing a lot of company on the expressways. Still experiencing delays. Southbound 131 West River back to Post Drive. Right lane closures through Friday. Construction southbound 131 at the Ford Freeway. You got the right lane closed between the Ford and Market Avenue through early October. Lakeshore 31, Muskegon to Holland, 27 minutes. I'm Dave Cackley. That's a look at traffic.
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0: From the Service Professor Weather Center, 13 on your side weather. Partly cloudy today with a storm possible this afternoon. We'll see highs in the mid-80s. Tomorrow and Friday, cooler with chances for rain returning on Saturday. Service Professor, we'll fix it in a
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0: 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We want to hear about a premonition that you had that ended up coming true. Maybe you had a sinking feeling about something and you were like, nah, I'm being crazy. And then all of a sudden it came to fruition. 616-451-0105. It's Rachel and Rob at 105.3 Hot FM. We were talking about this because Travis Barker did an interview with Jay Shetty, who is the guy who used to be a monk and now is like, you know, a pup. Positive, you know, light in everyone's life.
1: Beautiful blue eyes.
0: Oh my God, he's so pretty. Mm-hmm. He's beautiful. But he was interviewing Travis Barker, and Travis Barker was talking about that crash, his plane crash that happened in 2008. And people may have forgotten about this. It was nearly 20 years ago, but Travis Barker was in a plane crash. But what we didn't know was, until he did this podcast with Jay Shetty, his four-year-old daughter, Alabama, was like, Daddy, I want you to go. The roof's going to blow off. I don't feel it. Please don't go. And she was crying and screaming. And then he called his dad before he got on the plane and goes, I have a really bad feeling. I don't think I should get on this plane. And his dad was like, oh, everything's fine. You got to get to your show. Just get on the plane. How bad did his dad feel?
1: I was just going to say, I bet his dad still goes, don't listen to me.
0: Yeah, no, my gut instinct is not good. Because when that plane went down, Travis Barker and one other guy survived. Everybody else died. I mean, it is terribly traumatic when you think about having to go through that.
1: Yeah, I really like, yeah. I mean, just in survivor's guilt that you would go through.
0: Oh yeah, for sure. And it's interesting because I think that sometimes we as people get these feelings and we're afraid to trust them. Who's the main guy on New Girl? I think Jake Johnson.
1: Yeah, the one that won't come back together.
0: Yes, yeah. He, the school that he went to, and he talked about this on his podcast, he was getting ready for school one day and his mom was like, I don't feel good about you going to school today. And he was like, what do you mean? I'm going to school. And she was like, no, I want you to stay home with me today. And that day, somebody came into their school with a gun.
1: Oh my gosh.
0: That day, his mom had a premonition that there was going to be an active shooter. And there was.
1: Wow.
0: She had a sinking feeling that something was happening. And that day, that happened. I just think that we get these feelings. And so often we want to go, we're crazy.
1: And too often we think like, oh, it's fine. This isn't real. Like,
0: yeah.
1: And I think the number of times if we really did, but then at the same time, you're like, I'll have a premonition today's going to be a bad day at work. I'm not going. Well, no, it's going to be a bad day at work.
0: Right.
1: Your job is your job.
0: You know right. What I mean? Work is work, right?
1: Yeah.
0: Tracy said, I was at a party when I was in high school and I was telling everyone what they were going to be like when they got older. Apparently this is a thing for her.
1: Oh, wow.
0: She said, I told one guy that was at the party, I can't see you when you're old. I don't know why. I can't see you. For some reason, I can't connect with you. I don't see you. He died in a car accident a year later.
1: Oh, my gosh.
0: Is that not crazy?
1: Do you know what's
0: Tracy,
1: really...
0: Tracy, don't call me and tell me about what I'm going to be like when I get older. I don't want you. What if you don't see me either?
1: But you
0: I
1: know
0: can't
1: what?
0: Handle it.
1: Sometimes I can't. I have this... I'm like Tracy. I've had
0: really?
1: A few times where I'm like, I really don't see... Like, and it used to be like an event. I'm like, I cannot see myself going to this event. Like, I can't picture what it's even going to look like.
0: Yeah.
1: And usually when I have those moments, it'll be later on, they're like, this has been canceled or plans
0: really?
1: Change. Like, yeah. Like, it's so weird because, like, actually... just happened this past week where I was supposed to go swimming and I was like, I just don't, it's so weird. I feel like a kid, but I was like, I just don't see this group of friends. We're not going to the pool. Like it's just not happening.
0: And then plans canceled.
1: So I was like, tentatively, I'm going to do these plans. Like,
0: yeah.
1: And then sure enough, they were like one person and it was so random.
0: And you were like, sweet. I already double booked myself.
1: I'm like, well, I'm glad I did double book.
0: Yeah. We just got a text from another listener. I had a dream. The whole family got together at our grandparents' house. And then all of a sudden we couldn't find grandma anywhere. A day later, my mom called and told me grandma had been taking grandpa's truck in the middle of the night last night, and they couldn't find her for a few hours. That was the moment that I knew my dreams were real.
1: Oh, wow.
0: That one is crazy. I have chills.
1: That would be crazy.
0: 616-451-0105. Sarah just texted. I was super connected with my grandmother in the last year of her battle with dementia. I'd have a dream about her. Then within a day or two, my mom would call and tell me almost exactly what happened in my dream. It happened 4 or 5 times in her last year of life. Have you ever had a dream about something that ended up happening? I don't think I'm connected enough, you guys.
1: What's
0: I don't
1: crazy
0: have anything.
1: Is I'm like, no, I'm going to derail if I tell you my dream. Because I've actually talked to like my dead relatives.
0: You have?
1: And they told me like things that, weirdly, they told me things that had really happened in life. Like,
0: yeah.
1: my grandpa came to me in a dream and told me that he knew there was no way I could have missed that deer. And that he's like, they'll get to your car, but it's going to take way longer than you think it will. It took like 2 months to get the parts in. And the whole time I kept going, Grandpa already told me this.
0: Well, technically that counts as a premonition.
1: Yeah, I guess it does. But like in my mind, I'm like, no,
0: crazy.
1: But like, yeah,
0: yes.
1: I just remember telling my mom, because I'd be like, I'd call the body shop and they're like, it's still not done. I was like, Grandpa said it's going to take a long time.
0: Oh, this is 616-451-0105. I'm getting chills right now. Are those of you who like see these premonitions actually seeing this stuff come to fruition? Is it actually coming true? Because like, I don't know what's happening. I don't know what's going on with my aura. I don't think I'm doing enough.
1: I always think
0: I'm hippie enough and like trying to emotionally connect and channel my energy, but clearly not.
1: You know what it is?
0: The alcohol.
1: No, you can't be quiet long enough.
0: Wait.
1: You just cut me off to keep talking.
0: I don't appreciate you making your case in point that quickly. That hurt.
2: 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Traffic.
3: Still dealing with that sinkhole. Westbound 196 shut down between 60th Street and M40, that's Lincoln Avenue through next Tuesday. Look for posted detours to get around that. Closures, Caledonia, Broadmoor, 68 to 84th. That is ongoing for road widening into 2027. Of course, it's southbound 131 West River back to Post Drive. Right lane closures through Friday. I'm Dave Cackley. That's a look at traffic.
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0: We're talking about your premonitions this morning. 105.3 Hot FM. It's Rachel and Rob. We were talking about this because Travis Barker went on the Jay Shetty podcast and said the day that his plane went down, because if you don't know this, he was in this massive plane crash in 2008. I say massive. I mean, it was terribly scary. Four people died. Only he and another guy lived. And the other guy, what was his name? DJ AM.
1: Yeah.
0: He ended up dying a year later from a drug overdose because he was still coping with the trauma from this plane crash. But before he got on that plane, his daughter, who was 4 years old, told him she didn't want him to go. He called his dad and was like, I don't think I'm supposed to get on this plane. And his dad was like, you should get on the plane. Everything's going to be fine. And it wasn't. I didn't realize Travis Barker had 27 surgeries to save his life.
1: I remember, like, it was a lot because it's kind of one of those moments where you're like, man, like, you survived, but did
0: yes.
1: you? Like, you know what I mean? Like,
0: yes. We got a text from a listener, 616-451-0105. I had a dream that my parents were going to be in a car accident, and they were in a car accident the next day. One where my dad also had to have surgeries.
1: Oh, wow.
0: Can you imagine you're just dreaming these things and you think it's just a bad dream, and then all of a sudden this premonition comes to fruition? Has anybody had a premonition that was positive? Haven't heard that yet.
1: You know
0: just
1: what?
0: You know, a lot of dead people on the docket
1: today.
0: Oh, yeah.
1: No, I was going to say, my mom used to have a, she had this weird dream that she was driving home from work, and there was a place where it's on the highway. We call it interstate in Arkansas. Mm-hmm. But she was going around this big corner, and she's like, every time in my dream, nothing happens after that. It just goes black. Weird thing was, she then was found to have a brain aneurysm. And so we believe, like, she got it
0: fixed.
1: Oh my
0: God, that's crazy.
1: But we believe that she was actually seen when it was, and it was somebody trying to tell her, go figure this out. Because she went so randomly to the hospital that day for something totally unrelated. And they're like, well, actually, we just found this. And since she had her surgery,
0: that's wild.
1: That dream doesn't happen anymore.
0: 616-451-0105. When did you have a premonition that ended up being true? Whether it was bad, whether it was good, because I think it's important to remind people to trust their gut instincts. Some of these stories are just giving me chills. Leah's on the phone. Leah, where are you from?
2: Muskegon. So it's kind of sad, but back in 2020, I wanted to take my dad out for Father's Day in June. And so I called him and he's like, no, I'm not really feeling like it today. So how about you just take me out for my birthday in November? And I said, yeah, no problem. Hung the phone up with him and I was like, I don't think I'm going to see him on his birthday in November. And he ended up passing away July 13th of 2020.
1: Oh, my gosh. Did you say, I'm not going to see him? So you ended up going over to hang out with him, or like...

0: Is that one
1: no,
0: of your...
1: No, it's... The crummy thing is my work schedule is so busy. I didn't really get to see him as much as I wanted to, so I'd call him, even though we live in the same town.
0: Yeah. Well, and don't you hate that? Because you don't realize it's a premonition until it proves itself right. You know, like, so it's one of those where you're like, damn it, now I need to pay attention.
1: Yeah.
2: Man, I'm sorry that happened, though. I do feel like, though, maybe somebody was sending you a message to always trust your gut. You know what I mean?
1: Yeah.
2: Well, thank you for calling in. We appreciate it.
1: Of course.
2: Okay, with stories like that, I am going to do nothing other than trust my gut. Like, quite literally, don't let me go shopping. If God says I should buy that, I'm going
0: to
2: buy it.
0: You know what's funny, though, on the flip side of that? Like, what? I worry too much, and I have to sometimes tell myself, you're going to make this happen if you keep thinking about it.
2: I think that all the time. I used to have this theory that, like, I definitely had some kind of cancer in my body.
0: Yeah.
2: And I would go to bed at night, and I'm thinking, if I keep thinking like this, I'm going to get cancer.
0: I have a family member that travels a lot, and always I'm like, I'm really worried about them driving. I'm like, quit worrying. That's what's going to cause them the next.
2: Right? I do the same thing. It's such a catch-22. Have you ever gotten a premonition about something and had it come true? 616-451-0105. Listen to this text we just got. We had been trying to have kids, my husband and I, for 8 years. I gave up on it, and so did my husband. We decided it just wasn't in the cards for us to have kids and be a big family. I had a dream one night. I gave birth to a little girl, and I woke up crying because I was so sad knowing it wasn't in my future. I found out I was pregnant with a daughter 4 weeks later.
0: Oh, wow.
2: What?
0: That's amazing.
2: Kidding? This is what I mean. Like, you have these moments of going, wait a second. Could my life be changing right now? I just had this feeling.
0: Yeah.
2: And did the feeling ever end up being something that was real that ended up coming true? 616-451-0105. Somebody just texted. I told my husband I wanted to buy a carbon monoxide detector early in our marriage. One day I just said, we need to buy one. And we didn't have money, but we got one. That night it was going off at 2:20 PPM, which is apparently insanely high for carbon monoxide.
0: Yeah.
2: There was carbon monoxide in the house.
0: Oh, wow.
2: That is unbelievable.
0: Some spirit or something was telling you, get this.
2: Another listener just texted. This is not sad, you guys, but I had a gut feeling and a dream that I was pregnant with twins. I found out a few months later it was indeed twins. My dream even got their genders correct.
0: Holy cow.
2: Crazy. What? You don't need a gender reveal party. Just call this listener. Yeah. She'll do it for you.
0: I'll dream it for you.
2: Yeah.
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0: 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It's Rachel and Rob. Blind karaoke coming up in just a few minutes on the show. Before we get to that, though, I saw that the summer box office, so like movie theaters, crossed the $4 billion mark. And this is the second time it's happened since COVID. And you know how we talk about how Gen Z is saving the malls?
1: Yeah.
0: Gen Z saving the movie theater, apparently.
1: Which is very cool because I actually just went for Spider-Man. And I forgot how much I love going to the movies.
0: I love going to the movies. I took my kids to see Toy Story 5, and there were a bunch of teenagers in it. Because even though I'm an elder millennial, I grew up with Toy Story. So did they.
1: Yeah.
0: You know what I mean?
1: It's been
0: around. But I'm thinking to myself, like, how cool is it that Gen Z could touch some grass, actually. I know. Gen Z is trying to, like, they want that physical entertainment. Do you know what I mean?
1: Yeah.
0: Like, they're getting out of their phones. They're actually going and connecting with other humans. Like, I think they're all being raised by us elder millennials who are, like, addicted to our phones, and they're like, we don't want to be that. Do you know what I mean?
1: I was going
0: to
1: say, and I think, too, it's too easy. So we've talked a lot about how the younger generations don't know how to engage or interact and all that. And I think that that's what they're starting to feel, too, is, like, we're pretty lonely, and if we do something different, we won't be this lonely.
0: It's also a matter of, like, being social with other people, right?
1: Yeah.
0: Like, actually connecting with other people emotionally and being on their same level. I told you guys, I don't know what's happening to me. I'm turning into this old hippie all of a sudden. I don't know what's going on.
1: When we get her to smoke some weed, we know we've won.
0: God.
1: Hippies unite. We're working on it.
0: Listen, I'm free later. I'm saying.
1: Oh.
0: I am super fun high. That's all I'm saying. Yeah, blind karaoke coming up next.

0: I feel like I actually need to stand up for this really quick. 105.3 Hot FM. It's Rachel Gray Show with Rob Sparks. It is time for Blind Karaoke. I only say I need to stand up because I have no idea what three songs Rob has chosen today. And I'm nervous because the last one we did, I made him sing See a Chandelier. And it was really funny and embarrassing.
1: It was super embarrassing,
0: and
1: actually.
0: I don't know what you've put together today for Blind Karaoke. And if you've never experienced this before, one of us, whoever is up for that week, chooses three songs for the other person. We don't know what these songs are. We see if we actually know the words to them. You didn't do anything that has a bad word in it, right? Because Adele burned us one day with an S word.
1: You know what's fun? I don't think so.
0: All right.
1: The second song, maybe, but okay. Now I'm like, oh no!
0: Hooray!
1: I don't think so, because I think he's not that kind of person.
0: Okay, here we go. Song one, Blind Karaoke. It's me in the hot seat today. Oh, okay. Taylor. Oh, God, I freaking hate this song.
1: I know you do.

0: I go on too many dates.
1: Remember Reese Witherspoon.
0: I can't make him stay. At least that's what people say.
1: I knew you were going to know this, but
0: I hate it.
1: Not this annoyingly well.

0: Why did that song become a hit? I hate that song.
1: Because it's so catchy.
0: I love Taylor Swift so much. I could not hate that song.
1: It is probably the biggest. You know what's funny is like it's the most played.
0: Oh, yeah, no, for sure.
1: Yeah.
0: And I think truly the only reason I know all the words is because I've seen Sing with my children so many times that my eyes bleed.
1: Oh, yeah, because I was going to say anytime I do like a kid's day somewhere, play that and it doesn't matter how old they are.
0: Yay, DJ Rob!
1: Yeah, they all come out ready to do a little shaky, shaky.
0: All right, song two, Blind Karaoke today.
2: I know my rent was going to be late, but come a week ago.
0: Oh, it was an edited version.

0: so you can actually sing this song live September 10th with them.
1: Oh, that's right.

0: Okay, so my pit bull's not that strong.
1: I was just going to say, you're not invited anymore to the concert.
0: No, all I got is the chorus. Don't be late, but about a week ago. That's all I got. I actually am super excited about that Pitbull show.
1: I know. That's going to be
0: a really good one.
1: I threw it in there because I'm like, it's getting close. I'm getting excited.
0: It is. All right. Blind karaoke. Pitbull could have been better. I'm not going to lie to you.
1: It could have been.
0: All right. We've got this one more.
1: This one, I'm like, you're going to know, but this is just fine. I might have to sing with you.
0: What? All right. Let's settle down. Let's settle down. Oh!
1: Go, Timberland.
0: Oh, yeah. Oh, dang. Not yet.
1: I like it. You're throwing your own in.

0: I would stop. I have to stop because you guys are going to stop listening to the show.
1: I was going
0: to
1: say, that's when you just want to keep singing.
0: Wait, hold on. Too blind to see.
1: Yeah.
0: But in the end, no, it's going to be me. God. JT was so good. Oh, my God. You guys, you couldn't see it because I'm on the radio, but I was doing the dance from the video.
1: I one time sprained my ankle trying to do an NSYNC dance.
0: Oh, that trash.
1: I had to lie and say I jumped a ditch with my scooter. Nobody bought it.
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3: Look out for multiple accidents in Kent County. Spalding Road at Ada Drive. No word on any injuries there. We've got a crash westbound 96 on the off-ramp to 36th Street. That is partially blocking. Look out for closures. Westbound 196 had a sinkhole open up yesterday afternoon. That's shut down the westbound side of the Ford between 60th Street and Lincoln through next Tuesday. I'm Dave Cackley. That's a look at traffic.
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11: From the Service Professor Weather Center, 13 on your side weather. Partly cloudy today with a storm possible this afternoon. We'll see highs in the mid-80s. Tomorrow and Friday, cooler with chances for rain returning on Saturday. Service Professor.
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0: 105.3 Hot FM. It's Rachel and Rob. Coming up in just a few minutes, there was something that came out of the University of Michigan yesterday about how they're doing their grade systems, and it's drastically different than how any other school has done this in the past or how we grew up. And I know there's going to be some polarizing views on this. I'm not making it political, though. I should be clear about this because I don't think it's a political statement, even though there are people that are going to make it that way.
1: Right. It's, yeah. I was going to say only because I'm ready to hear more about this because I heard you talking in the hall about it earlier.
0: I'm like dead over this because like we grew up in such a different world. And to see that Ann Arbor is doing something so drastically different than the rest of the world, I mean, they were the first to, you know, decriminalize psychedelics, but that's neither here nor there. It's coming up next on Hot FM.

0: University of Michigan is starting a no more grading pilot program. 105.3 Hot FM. It's Rachel Gray Show with Rob Sparks. I saw this yesterday and I was shooketh. So University of Michigan, U of M, their College of Literature, Science and Arts, so LSA, has this pilot program that they're starting not this fall, but next fall. And it's for all first semester freshmen. They're no longer going to give them traditional letter grades. Remember when you'd fail a class, you get an E or an F?
1: Yeah, yeah. A, B, C, D.
0: Yeah, exactly.
1: Or there's no E, but...
0: They're basically doing pass or no pass. So either no credit or you passed the class.
1: Okay.
0: And they're getting rid of these letter grades. And their idea is that when you transition... You know, I didn't like this. And now when I say it like this, I do.
1: I was just curious.
0: When I really think about it, their idea is that when you start college and you transition into being a freshman, you're plucked out of your family's home, right?
1: Yep.
0: It's a stressful time. You're not sure who you are yet. You're trying to figure it out. And everybody's like, what are you going to do? And that's all they do to you. But when you don't sit there and get that letter grading and that stress of like your progress reports or whatever, that it is going to reduce the academic stress and help these kids in their mental health of the transition.
1: So originally when I heard you guys talking about this in the hall, I thought, man, I don't like this because you said literature, science, and arts.
0: Yes.
1: And I'm like, I don't need my doctor to just pass or fail. Like, I want, if you're going into science, because that's what I think science.
0: And it's only for freshmen. I want to be clear.
1: But that's what I was going to say. You're just saying it's only the freshman year.
0: Yeah.
1: I'm like, that actually makes a lot of sense because you're not learning how to be a doctor your first year.
0: Correct. Right.
1: You know, your first year. And it is true. Like, when you get into college, it is a huge difference because it's the first time you're out of your house.
0: Yeah, no,
1: and for
0: sure.
1: Some people, it's the first time they've ever had autonomy without their parents telling them what to do.
0: 100. I mean, it was very hard for me when I transferred of going into college because I was very spoiled in a lot of ways and I hadn't really actually been on my own ever, so it was scary.
1: Did you live in the dorm when you first moved in? See, I lived at home, so
0: I didn't get the experience of that transition.
1: No, but I did. I saw how my head changed from high school thoughts to adult thoughts because I know some people who never went to college and it took them longer to get there.
0: Uh-huh.
1: But I will say, like, yeah, I always felt like, I don't know, I watch other people who, like, their kids move off to college and it's this whole thing they're having to learn how to do laundry and this and that. Mm-hmm. I'm like, oh, I didn't have to do that until later.
0: This is another reason they say that U of M is doing this. They say they're trying to encourage exploration of other subjects for students outside their comfort zones. Because the truth is, when you pick a major and you go to school and you're like, oh, I'm doing this, I got to do this. It's always a big deal when you change your major or you decide not to do something. But how many people, and I know we've done this before, had something completely different they went into college for that they ended up graduating with? Knowing what you want to do at 18 is completely unrealistic. And if you're one of the lucky ones, that's amazing. But you're like 1%.
1: Yeah. I was going to say, look at the people who changed their majors like 3 or 4 times. And people would make, oh, she's changed her major again.
0: Yeah, like it was a thing.
1: It used to be the biggest conversation at Thanksgiving.
0: Yeah,
1: now it's, when are you going to get married?
0: You know what? I will say, I do feel like there is a level of coddling that comes from a no grading pass, no pass program at U of M. But the fact that it is only for freshmen that are transferring, I kind of like it. I also have some beef with it only being for the literature, science, and arts students. But at the same time, I agree. If you're going to school to be a neurosurgeon, I think we should probably be grading you. Like, you know what I mean?
1: Yes and no. But
0: and all of a sudden, like, Jenny's left a scalpel somewhere. And we're like, oh, well, she just passed her class.
1: Well, but see, look at you. Were you the med? No, you were arts.
0: I was in the arts.
1: I had a friend who dropped out of medical school to do radio.
0: Get out of here.
1: Yeah, that's my thing, though. Because she dropped out to go to something way easier.
0: Yeah.
1: So what if she had that first year of not having to be so stressed out?
0: Yeah, that could be. It might have been easier for her.
1: Would she be a doctor?
0: Yeah.
1: God, I'm terrified if she did. But
0: yeah, apparently there have been places like MIT who have also done a grade covering approach, but it was during the pandemic because pass, no pass was more accepted due to the fact that people were learning virtually and it was harder.
1: I actually really like the first, even if you only did it for your first semester, but I kind of like the whole first year, your freshman year.
0: Yeah.
1: Because I will tell you, like, it is a lot when you, and here's my question. If you're against it, did you go to college?
0: Yeah, 616-451-0105.
1: And I'm not saying that to make fun of you or to be disrespectful, but I'm wondering, like, if you went to college, you're like, man, I really like this idea. Or you had that thought of, like, no, you have to earn a grade. And is it the people like me who didn't finish college is like, hey, pass or fail would be great. I might go back.
0: No, I didn't finish at Central.
1: No,
0: totally.
1: That's why. So I'm just curious, like, if you have a thought on it, you know, did you college or did you not college?
0: 616-451-0105. 1015. What do you think about this? U of M has a no more grading pilot that they're putting in place for fall of 2027. There are freshmen coming in that are just only going to get a pass or a no pass. There's not going to be that whole entire like grade level rating of how they're doing in their classes. Do you think we're coddling them, or do you actually think this is good for the transition into adulthood of when you go to college? I love Ann Arbor. They're so progressive.
1: I was just thinking, right, if I were trying to get a music degree,
0: yeah,
1: pass or fail is all I need, because
0: right,
1: my creativity. Can you imagine,
0: sure,
1: Charlie Puth in school probably wasn't a great student.
0: Right.
1: But he can tell you, oh, that bell is a C flat.
0: Right. 616-451-0105. What do you think about this today? Maybe you have a kid getting ready to go to college. Are you for it?
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3: Look out for multiple accidents in Kent County. Spalding Road at Ada Drive. No word on any injuries there. We got a crash westbound 96 on the off-ramp to 36th Street. That is partially blocking. Look out for closures. Westbound 196 had a sinkhole open up yesterday afternoon. That's shut down the westbound side of the Ford between 60th Street and Lincoln through next Tuesday. I'm Dave Cackley. That's a look at traffic.
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11: A better life with Dr. Sanjay Gupta.
12: So-called superagers, they are an enviable segment of the population. People who are older than 80, whose brains function like someone a fraction of their age. It's true, a lot of these people have genetics on their side, but more and more research is bearing out the idea that people who practice good brain health also slow their cognitive decline. Dr. Richard Isaacson, a pioneer in the Alzheimer's space, told us that, quote, his studies have found lifestyle changes including diet, exercise, reducing stress and optimizing sleep, along with managing vascular risk factors with certain medications, can actually help grow brain areas and also reduce telltale signs of Alzheimer's, such as tau tangles and amyloid plaques. What else helps? staying social, surrounding yourself with family and friends, and maybe even volunteering for a real sense of purpose. I'm Dr. Sanjay Gupta, helping you live a better life.
13: From the Service Professor Weather Center, 13 on your side weather. Partly cloudy today with a storm possible this afternoon. We'll see highs in the mid-80s. Tomorrow and Friday, cooler with chances for rain returning on Saturday. 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

0: It's Rachel's 411.
1: Okay, are you ready?
2: Let's do it.
1: The Rock.
2: What?
1: Is going into music.
2: Well, he already has that Moana song.
1: Right. What you're can welcome. I say yeah. except you're welcome? So apparently The Rock, yes, Dwayne The Rock Johnson, says he wants to explore a medical career and make some old school soul music with a country flavor.
2: A musical career.
1: Yeah. And he released a song, which I have. Are you ready?
2: Yeah.
1: Yeah. It's called Your Dad. And he dedicated it to his three...
2: No. Already.
1: Okay. Once again, called Your Dad, dedicated to his three daughters.
3: You go

0: No.
1: Exactly. Nothing you can't do. What is happening?
2: Welcome.
1: I
2: pray while you're sleeping.
1: I can't. Watch you while you're dreaming. Okay, I have to say I'm impressed by his voice, even if it's so cheesy and lame.
0: Okay, so you're hitting some notes there, but he still sounds like The Rock.
1: Oh, yeah, no, it sounds like The
0: Rock. I know, like, people still, but I'm like, he has a very distinct sound when he's talking.
1: Yes.
0: And it just sounds like he's talk singing.
1: Oh, no, for sure.
0: He's socking.
1: Yeah. That sounds gross.
0: I know. Not the same thing that the people in Utah do.
1: So he co-wrote it, that song, with an American Idol winner, Iam Tongi, I don't know who this is, for a Moana companion album called Moana, Voices Across the Ocean.
0: Just
1: so, like, I don't know. He's really just trying to live in Maui.
0: That's why he still sounds like Maui.
1: Yeah, that's why he still sounds like Maui.
0: Also, I love that he got with the American Idol winner named...
1: What was his name?
0: Exactly. Yeah. That was... She didn't even mean to say that.
1: Scroll back up.
0: She's trying to scroll. That's what I was trying to say.
1: Speaking of songwriters, Taylor Swift is now the youngest artist to be inducted into the Nashville Songwriters Hall of Fame. She was chosen for the Contemporary Songwriter Artist category. I will say this. Nashville don't play when it comes to this stuff. She beat out Chris Stapleton and Miranda Lambert. People are going to be mad about that, you guys, because Taylor Swift has not released a real country song in a very long time.
0: Well, but she writes in Nashville.
1: Yes, but she writes in Nashville. Like, she wrote Better Man for Little Big Town. Like, she's written music for country stars.
0: Yeah, she's written a lot more of that, which is interesting, because you think she ever gets tired of being the youngest to do, like, she's like, it's not really that great.
1: I'm 36.
0: I'm not the youngest to do everything.
1: No, she's like, my eggs are drying up, and you say I'm young forever.
0: Yeah, exactly. I was just told about geriatric pregnancy. You keep saying I'm the youngest?
1: She also, I saw sources claiming that her three cats... What are their names? Olivia Benson, Meredith Grey, and Benjamin Button are like big mad about this dog that they brought into the house. Have you seen the fluffy white Samoyed that they have?
0: Yes.
1: Yeah. And apparently they're like, Travis Kelce's dog wants to play every minute while the cats want peace and quiet and personal space. I just want to be clear. We live in a world where news stations are covering Taylor Swift's dog's attitude.
0: I know. Like-
1: what?
0: Are we really out of stuff?
1: Right, that's what we're doing now.
0: Carson Daly's like, no, I got to have the pop beat for this Today Show thing.
1: Carson Daly lives for news like that.
0: Yeah, he does.
1: Lives for it. I live for news like this. So Britney Spears is trying to caution fans after she got a bad Botox procedure. Did you see this?
0: So Priscilla Presley wasn't news enough for her?
1: There's plenty of people out there. Yeah. I saw Johnny Resnick last night at the Van Andel at the Acrisure Amphitheater. That should have been your botched procedure, period. This guy, oh my God. Unbelievable. Really? The amount of work he has had done.
0: Oh, I was going to say, because if you remember, Priscilla had like oil put in her.
1: Oh my God, I forgot about that.
0: She went down
1: that.
0: To like Columbia or somewhere.
1: So Britney released this video and said doctors put too much in her left eye that caused it to droop.
3: You put so much Botox in this left eye that it drooped down like that. And it's just now starting to raise up and be normal again. It's so embarrassed. It's like that. Like, it's... Girls, you have to be careful. If you do Botox with these people and these doctors, they can really f*** your eyes up. My eye was, like, down like this for, like... 4 weeks.
0: Just for the record, we did nothing to that voice.
1: That's what she sounds like, you guys. Just, I feel like I should be clear. I want to just keep that clear.
0: Like, if anything else, that right. And I was just thinking, you know what? I wish that we could take her out of the public eye. Like, you can't. She's got an Instagram.
1: Right. There's
0: but
1: nothing
0: only
1: happening.
0: Because that voice, I feel like, is the scream for needing help mentally.
1: Oh, 110%.
0: You know what I mean? Like, she sounded like a little kid.
4: Yes, I'm joking.
1: I know. Are
0: She's
1: you okay?
0: She's my age, y'all. She's my age.
1: She's only 29.
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6: Lot of company through the S-curve downtown Grand Rapids. A Ford freeway between Zeeland and Hudsonville on the westbound side. A little bit congested. Of course, we're still dealing with closures westbound 196 between 60th Street and Lincoln. That's M40 in northern Allegan County due to a sinkhole that opened up yesterday afternoon. That remains closed through next Tuesday. You can't detour onto Lincoln to get around that. I'm Dave Cackley. That's a look at traffic.
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10: From the Service Professor Weather Center, 13 on your side weather. Partly cloudy today with a storm possible this afternoon. We'll see highs in the mid-80s. Tomorrow and Friday, cooler with chances for rain returning on Saturday.
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2: Actually, I'm going to be like... as I put it on stage for him. He'll be good like, luck. I'm not a stripper.
1: It's not a

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0: 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Spotify is going to start labeling AI generated artist profiles.
1: Are they really?
0: I love this. I freaking love this. Somebody sent me a song and it was called Cheap Red Wine and it was super soulful. And I'm like, oh my God, like Cheap Red Wine. And I thought it was the greatest thing ever. Found out it was AI generated. And then I got mad that I gave it like 20 listens.
1: Well, you should.
0: Because, well, I didn't know.
1: No, I'm just saying, Cheap Red Wine is a stupid song to begin with.
0: It was relatable. I have no class. Get on board. Yeah. Box only. Box only.

0: say.
1: 60 Minutes ad-free, 105.3 Hot FM. If you are checking out, it's Rachel and Rob, at a cashier or whatever, you're at a store. Let's say you're at the old, I don't know,
2: Meyer. Oh, it's like, I check out all the time. I'm already checked out.
1: Right, I've checked out, actually, because we're in commercial-free hour, and I'm not paying attention anymore. Yeah. No, so if you're checking out at a register, and a cashier forgets to ring up an item, do you say anything?
2: I actually do. I know you don't think I would, but I truly believe in karma. You don't you don't do it, or you don't believe
1: that
2: I would?
1: I don't think you would. That cooking set from Aldi feels otherwise.
2: Do you remember
1: when Rob took a cooking set from Aldi that he didn't know he didn't pay for?
2: No, here's how that happened.
1: Okay.
2: I thought the whole group of the spatulas were one thing for $2. So I'm like, Aldi is amazing.
1: Tell me you never buy kitchen utensils without telling me.
2: One spatula was $2. One egg beater was $2. It was like a display set. And I took the whole thing.
1: Beautiful in his place.
2: No, I gifted him out.
1: Did you?
2: Do you
1: really
2: remember? I gifted him out because I was afraid of the karma, which is exactly what I was. Yeah. So you caught me on my one.
1: Say something.
2: But I usually walk back in and I'm like, hey, because you know what I love more than getting it for free?
1: What?
2: Is when they tell me how awesome I am and no one else would have ever done this. You are such a good human. And I'm like, yeah, I am.
1: So the only way I would ever take it back is if it happened like while I was at the cash register. Like if I noticed they didn't scan something, I'd be like, hey, you missed this. But if I get all the way to my car, that's mine now. I'm not going back.
2: Toss it in, drive it off.
1: Yes, you messed up. That's mine now.
2: I love
1: it. Your karma's better.
2: Well, it should be.

That Google Home is looking good there. So say, okay, Google, play 105.3 Hot FM for your hit music channel.

0: 105.3 Hot FM. It's Rachel and Rob. If you haven't heard, we are helping out teachers here in West Michigan clear their list. I can't believe it's almost back to school. Like bananas to me.
1: I know. It feels really weird that it is.
0: I know. But the thing is, our teachers go above and beyond here in West Michigan. So we had teachers submit their Amazon wish list. And then we hope that you listening right now, go to 105.3hotfm.com and help our teachers clear their list to make sure they provide a great environment for your kids to learn.
1: Yeah. Tracy, Wendy, and Ashley are our three teachers today. Of course, we have the other six from the other 2 days as well. So you can check out all of them, because if you can help even just one item here and there, and you don't have to leave. That's the best part. You do it from your phone right now, wherever you are.
0: Easy.
1: It's Amazon. They send it to you or to them.
0: It sends to them.
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0: 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It's Rachel and Rob. People online are debating what things are going to be today's asbestos. Like the things that we use or are part of our everyday life that we're going to go, oh my God, I can't believe we did that.
1: But a few years from now, yeah. Because they used to like pretty much roll around in asbestos.
0: Oh yeah, no, it was a very natural thing. It was that and the lead and paint.
1: I'm wondering what ours is going to be, probably fake wood. Like, you think about, we buy all that stuff from, like, IKEA and Walmart
0: and
1: stuff.
0: Oh, yeah, yeah, yeah.
1: I bet later on we find out that it
0: is. Chemical City.
1: Or the mattresses, the squishy mattresses.
0: Oh, yeah, memory foam.
1: That they actually off-gas something horrible.
0: Okay, so the top answers are polyester clothing because of the microplastics.
1: And to be honest with you, almost everything is that out now.
0: Yes.
1: What happened to cotton?
0: I will not buy polyester. I stopped doing it. And I've realized that when you stop doing it, it makes stuff really expensive.
1: Yeah, it does.
0: That's why. Microplastics and PFAS, they think are going to be the really big things that everybody talks about. Scented air fresheners or anything scented that you put in like your laundry or your shampoo, like stuff like that. All the lint that disperses in the air when you clear out like your dryer lint trap. Listen, you guys, we can't just wear masks the rest of our lives.
1: I don't know that lint's going to be it.
0: I don't think lint's going to be a thing either. I don't. But I do think the scented stuff is going to be. They found that there's so many chemicals that mess with your hormones.
1: And I also believe that the plastic, because they're going to take away plastic bottles at some point.
0: Right. I also think we've been chugging PFAS like our entire lives.
1: Some of us are gay and love PFAS.
0: What?
1: Oh, different.

0: 105.3 Hot FM. It's the Rachel Gray Show with Rob Sparks. And it's now time for Rob's Hot List. What do we need to know as we get into this Wednesday morning?
1: The big one that's going to affect a lot of us right now, there's a large sinkhole that was discovered westbound 196 in Allegan County.

0: 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It's confirmed 3 tornadoes touched down near Chicago yesterday. It looks like the storm pattern is going to continue through the rest of the country to the northeast.
1: Yeah.
0: I know that they were also talking about, and I'm going to say it wrong, Derecos, the hardcore rains that happen around here.
1: Okay.
0: We apparently had drenching rains.
1: Yeah.
0: I don't know. Anyway, we had them around here. So it was a bad storm system. And then last but not least, because the hippie in me wants to talk about this.
1: What?
0: We're having a total solar eclipse today, but it's not happening here. It's happening across parts of the northern hemisphere. So the moon's going to pass in front of the sun. If you live most of Europe, Madrid, London, Paris, they're going to get 90%. Also, Greenland, Western Iceland, and Northern Spain going to see a total eclipse, which they haven't seen since 1905.
1: Dang, that's crazy.
0: In North America, only a partial eclipse will be available, with Alaska getting the best view. Here's the thing. The U.S. will not get another total eclipse until 2044.
1: Wait, really?
0: Uh-huh. Remember we had it just a couple, like 2 years ago?
1: I have a picture of the kids in the front yard with their glasses on. It was just a couple years ago that we had that total eclipse.
0: We won't see another one until 2044, but the world is going to experience one. So if you're a hippie like me, this is the best time to manifest and also know things are changing.
1: Wow. I kind of love that, actually.
0: And also Monday was the Lionsgate, or 8-8, whatever 8-8 was. It was the Lionsgate portal where you're supposed to manifest.
1: Thank you.
0: So... Good luck, hippies.
1: We appreciate that for all the hippies out there. I hope you enjoyed today's hot list. I didn't see the turn it was going to take.
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4: From the Service Professor Weather Center, 13 on your side weather. Partly cloudy today with a storm possible this afternoon. We'll see highs in the mid-80s. Tomorrow and Friday, cooler with chances for rain returning on Saturday.
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Rachel and Rob in the morning, 105.3 Hot FM. Good morning. I'm Nate Rose. Let's get you qualified right now to go see Somber. 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
1: Everyone called me Robert, and I'm like, what's going on?
2: If you don't know, Rob's legal name is Robbie.
1: It's not Robert.
2: Which, by the way, is so Arkansas, by the way.
1: It's not.
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1: That's not Arkansas.
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1: No, you haven't. 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

0: right. Someone put out a list of 57 things that are way, way more dangerous than people realize. It includes unsecured throw rugs, selfies in high places, just don't do it, wearing headphones while out running or walking, toasters under cabinets. Yeah, that's a thing. And this one, I didn't realize, eating cooked rice that's been left out overnight. Apparently, you're not supposed to do that. Is that really dangerous? Seriously. Asking for a friend. Nikki Orr, Olivia Rodrigo, on the way, 105.3 Hot FM.
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0: 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Okay, any dog owner who's watched their pup walk away from like a bad mood or quietly lean in during a good cry should know this. 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
1: How did your proposal go? 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

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Good luck.

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The New York Post says that wedding guests are sick of buying gifts off a registry, and newlyweds agree. They talked to several couples who don't want any wedding gifts and have tried no gifts policies. 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

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This is terrifying. A high school football player in Arkansas found a venomous cottonmouth snake inside his helmet during practice last week. Good news, he wasn't bitten. 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

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A source says Taylor Swift's three cats are feuding with Travis Kelce's dog. The dog wants to play every minute of the day while the cats want peace and quiet and personal space. 105.3 Hot FM.

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Get ready. Kendall's got your 3 o'clock cardio break coming up in minutes, plus a brand new keyword just after 4 o'clock to go see Sombra, the U.S. tour stop of your choice. 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
1: 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I think everybody's all jealous and because I'm like the lead singer of the band, dude. 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And they need to take it up with me after the show.

0: wanna see it backwards, don't you? Hey dad, how come we don't rap our Pro Tools? Smash these vocals and do a performance. But we in a van and he in a tour bus. You don't want my autograph, you's a liar. And I'm swift.
1: Oh, I thought you were conniving.
0: What the hell is wrong with that dressing room? Cause I should look smaller than a decimal. See, I know how to rap. It's simple, but all I did was read a Russell Simmons book. So I'm more intact, trying to get on the map, doing jumping jacks while getting whipped on my back.
2: Look at them little punk thinking he the...
1: Yeah, I know, man. By himself, taking on a flip.
2: Hey, I thought we had an interview with DJ Clue.
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0: Dre made the beats, wrote all the raps to a con artist. Slip me some Lose Yourself video, I was in the back. Superman video, I was in the back. The media, I got some suggestions. Marshall, ask us the questions like D12, how we get started.
1: But what about Eminem?
0: I'm the poppiest guy in the group. 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Did

0: 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You ever wonder if the NSYNC guys get jealous? 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

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It's hard, and it doesn't sound good. But it doesn't stop me. I really like that one from Stella Lefty. 105.3 Hot FM, it's Kendall, and I've got a somber keyword coming up around 4:05.

Hell, Benson Boone lost his voice. I always wondered how these artists can sing night after night, just belting it out. It takes its toll, and he says he's fighting like hell to get it back. He had to postpone a show. 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

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Grab your phone. I've got a keyword that could win you a free trip to see him on his You Are the Reason tour. You pick the city. 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

0: 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I have a new device to hold all the plastic bags that I used to keep under my kitchen sink. And it's working out really well. I wanted to share it with you. Because I got in trouble when our dishwasher burnt up and my husband was trying to find the plug. He pulled out an insane amount of plastic bags that I had been keeping to pick up my dog's poop. And it was like a magic show. They just kept coming and coming and coming because they squished down. I didn't realize how many I had, but he was appalled and bought us a new device. It's this little thing and you push all the plastic bags down and then you can just pop them up and they pull out one by one. It works very well. I highly recommend if you have a plastic bag hoarding problem. 105.3 Hot FM.
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2: 131 southbound at Wealthy. Left lane blocked with an accident and to two lanes taken up on 131 southbound at Burton. 84th at Chesterton Drive is a crash. Fulton at Alden Nash. Accident to report East Lawn at Hall. An accident. Now 12 mile at Northland Drive. Crash here has crews on the scene at 131 south between Post and West River is about a 5-minute drive through the work. And slowdowns on 131 South between 196 and Market. I'm Rick Schrempf with traffic.
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0: From the Service Professor Weather Center, 13 on your side weather. Partly cloudy tonight, low of 64 tomorrow. Partly sunny and humid, high in the mid-80s. Friday looks warmer with chances of rain returning this weekend. Service Professor, we'll fix
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It's what we do. We've got Neil and Keisha Cole tickets. See him at Soaring Eagle Casino and Resort. I'll have a keyword in the 5 o'clock hour if you're listening. 105.3 Hot FM. She likes

people are both playing at Brasher Amphitheater. Not together, though. Kesha's got her Freedom Tour going on August 26th. And then Pitbull, September 10th. We've got all the latest concert information on our website and some sweet deals, too, if you want half-price tickets to the Burning Foot Beer Festival. 105.3HotFM.com.

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1: We're seeing an accident to clean up underway on 131 southbound at Wealthy. Two left lanes are blocked, delays to 186. Also 131 southbound at Burton. Two left lanes blocked with a crash, delays to MLK. Now we have Eastern Avenue at Hall with the accident here on 84th at Chesterton, a crash. 28th at Clyde Park, the accident has police there. About a 10-minute delay on 131 northbound between 44th and Hall. And 196 west, College to Lane is about a 5-minute drive. I'm Rick Schrempf with traffic.
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that's Stella Lefty. Is it weird I thought she sounded blonde? Probably, but I really did. I was shocked when I Googled her and saw she had dark hair. She's super cute. But I thought she was blonde. 105.3 Hot FM for no reason.

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I've got a keyword that could win you Neo and Keisha Cole tickets. 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
2: Watch for the slowdowns on 131 southbound and Market. A breakdown has the left center lane taken up. South Beltline at Broadmoor is a crash. And crews are on the scene. West River at North Park, an accident. 96 east after South Beltline. The delays to 36th Street with this accident. 131 is slowing northbound between 36th and Burton, and 196 College to Market is about a 15-minute drive. I'm Rick Schrempf with traffic.
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11: Org. From the Service Professor Weather Center, 13 on your side weather. Partly cloudy tonight, low of 64 tomorrow. Partly sunny and humid, high in the mid-80s. Friday looks warmer with chances of rain returning this weekend.
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0: She'll never say no. Your wish is her command. 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
1: Accident involving a truck on 131 southbound Burton to 20th. You shut down the freeway. Traffic is stopped at Leonard. You detour 196 west back to the Henry east to 131. It's an overturned dump truck that was carrying asphalt. And we do have a breakdown on 96 east after South Beltline. It's off on the right shoulder. And slowdowns on 131 northbound between 36th and Burton. 196 west between College and Market is about a 15-minute drive. 96 west, 28th to Fulton filling in. 131 South, post to West River, is about a 5-minute drive. I'm Rick Schrempf with traffic.
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Thanks for hanging with me. It's Kendall dancing out the door. We'll play tomorrow. Rachel and Rob have your first shot at that somber trip tomorrow morning, and we'll feature more awesome local teachers to help them clear the list. 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

0: It's Nightly with Jade and Tyler, and it's definitely that time of night. Both of us are over here crunching in each other's ears, giving a little ASMR over the mic. I got my Cheez-It pack. Tyler, what you got for the snacks tonight?
1: Ice cubes.
0: Oh, okay.
1: I'm one of those weird people that like to, chew on ice cubes.
0: Yeah, I love me some rabbit pellet ice. Ooh.
1: Shout out to our latest affiliate in Kansas City, Hits 105, as they are now running Nightly with Jade and Tyler. We're in Swifty land, Jade.
0: Absolutely. We taking over Chief territory. Boo.
1: I'm surprised you knew that. I'm very impressed with your sports knowledge.
0: Well, thanks to Taylor Swift, that is. Okay, T, we're so glad you guys are joining us tonight. Welcome in. Welcome into the night chat.
1: Taylor Swift, by the way, made history. She is now officially in the Nashville Songwriters Hall of Fame, the youngest ever at the age of 36. Pretty solid. She is definitely one of the GOATs for sure.

0: Let's go. Cardi B.
1: Justin Bieber.
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0: could ever say.
1: Tyler, you know, coming off the heels of Olivia Rodrigo's stupid song, it's giving obsession. And yes, I am talking about stalking your crush online, but I'm also talking about the psychological thriller that took over theaters this year. You know, my sister was like, we've got to watch Obsession. Meanwhile, I hate horror films. Hate them. If I watch them, it's got to be 12 noon. Sun's got to be out. I've got to follow it with a comedy to soften the blow. I was watching a little bit through my fingers, and the little bits that I did see, I will never unsee.
2: No. That scene where they're at dinner and she's, or then the scene where, I'm not trying to ruin the movie, just she's a psychopath who's like hiding in the corner while he sleeps, and she's like, keep sleeping.
1: T, when I saw that, I had fallen asleep on the couch, which my boyfriend hates, but sometimes I like to spend time with the dogs and he don't let me bring the dogs upstairs. I woke up at 5 o'clock. I kid you not, Tyler, I stared out of one window until 7 a.m. when I saw the sun come up. Did not move because I was scared to look at the corners of the room. That movie is so freaky. And am I right or am I wrong in saying that they sell those little one wish willows like in real life?
2: Yeah, maybe. It's like one of those voodoo dolls, like people that believe like sticking a needle into something will affect somebody else. Who knows? I don't know. It's no, the scary part of that film is not the film. It's that there's actually women and men out there like that.
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0: Now that school is officially back in session, we can kind of finally give our big reveal for this back to school slash maybe didn't get that trip you wanted of the summer giveaway we've got coming up.
1: Yeah, in 2026, we've sent listeners to, you know, Vegas, California to see BTS, Hillary Duff in Nashville. Who do we got coming up next, Jade?
0: Harry Styles! Oh, and the girls are going to go crazy, Tyler. It's time to get our go-go slash disco outfits all the way together. We're going to the Big Apple.
1: Yeah, we couldn't afford all 30 shows, but we got one show. So we're going to send one lucky listener to go see Harry Styles in New York City. Airfare, hotel will take care of it all, but you got to let us have the access to the fun. We need to see the photos and videos.
0: Absolutely. Tag us at Nightly with Jade and Tyler. Make sure you turn on that subscribe button, Nightly with Jade and Tyler, so you can be the first to know when we start rolling out your chance to win coming up very soon here.

0: It's definitely one of the top three, if not biggest song of the summer, Tame Impala and Jenny. How do we not have a music video for that song yet?
1: Well, this is what's tea, Tyler. She said that they coordinated the whole production for this song over Zoom. They actually were introduced through a mutual friend, but she was in Korea, he was in Australia, and she's like, that's why we haven't been in the same room yet to make this music video. And I'm like, you know what kind of videos Jenny makes? Movies. We need that.
0: Like Jenny. I love Jenny.
1: She's, same.
0: She's great. She's a whole vibe. I could

0: It is Nightly with Jaden Tyler. I think me and my girlfriend got a pretty solid relationship. We've talked about a lot of things and, you know, cheating, one of them, obviously, I think everybody here in this room doesn't agree with cheating, doesn't approve of it. But I think there could be like different kinds of cheating, like micro cheating. Like she even told me, like, me flirting with a girl like via Instagram or DMs, she would consider that cheating. And I agree, right?
1: Yeah, definitely. I mean, you don't want to see your man going all out being a whole freaking goofy, because the thing about women is we know women. So when we peep that, it's more so like you're embarrassing us out there. You know what I mean?
0: Well, relationship experts are sharing micro cheating, like the small behaviors that don't rise to the level of full affair, but can still chip away at trust. Some of these examples, like, well, I mean, I just find these just absolutely cheating. Keeping a dating app or profile active just to look. Why?
1: Literally, for what?
0: Hiding or deleting text messages.
1: Definitely giving suspicious AF, Tyler.
0: Sending her a heart or flame emojis to an ex.
1: Ooh, honey, when you look at that recently used emojis and you're like, wait a minute, I don't think that was for me. I don't remember no text message with no three hard eyes. What is going on?
0: Taking off your wedding ring when you go out.
1: Oh no, he's got to go under the jail.
0: Or how about not telling someone you're already in a committed relationship?
1: Tyler, that's terrible. Honestly, yuck, if that was your man or your woman.
0: Yeah, if you're doing any of those, I consider that cheating. How about you just be faithful to your partner?
1: Tyler, I think the one that we've seen kind of being the new rising quote micro cheating is whatever's happening inside of people's AI chatbots. They'd be asking a lot of questions and they, you know, could be having a whole different world of thoughts up in there.
0: That and OF. I feel like if your significant other's on the OFs, I think that's it.
1: Clock that T, please.
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1: Tyler, I freaking love the movies, and I'm so glad it's back. I mean, honestly, it's nice to be able to stream whatever you want from your house, but getting out and getting to enjoy it on the big screen just hits totally different. I saw Spider-Man this weekend, which you know I gotta put you on all the tea, but I was like, wait a minute, when is Ariana's new movie coming out?
2: Yeah, she's gonna be in the new franchise, Focker in Law. You know, the Meet the Fockers? Ben Stiller, who plays Greggy, has a son, and that son is gonna be dating Ariana Grande, and Ariana Grande is gonna kind of go through the, you know, the heat of meeting the new family.
1: I love her acting. She honestly is super, super talented. Like, I live for any Ariana SNL skit, anything like that. So I'm excited to see, like, what kind of character she's going to give if it's a problem bringing them back to the parents, you know?
2: Yeah, I hope it's really good so people can stop with the whole, Ariana Grande, put some pounds on. Just let her be.
1: Yeah.